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1: 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Sarah and Heather are honored to have a father who faithfully loves the Lord and follows him each day. Tom is a devoted and loving father who leads by example, teaching his family how to lean on God, how to praise him, and how to walk with him through every season of life. He is a humble servant who reflects compassion, grace, and mercy to everyone around him, just as God the Father shows his love to his children. As their family celebrates another year together, they want to take this opportunity to remind their dad how deeply he is loved, how greatly he is cherished, and how every moment spent with him is truly treasured. Sarah, Heather, and the family are sharing Micah 6:8 with you today. And what does the Lord require of you? To act justly and to love mercy and to walk humbly with your God. Happy birthday, Tom, from the Joy FM family. May your day be truly blessed. From Middays, I'm Josh.
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It's titled Beyond My Praise. Hey, it's Brennan hanging out with you here on your Monday evening. And as I mentioned, allergy season is so severe right now. Great reminder to stay hydrated, because I feel like the biggest thing that has helped me get through this allergy season is hydration. Water or something that can make you hydrated is a key to all things bad about allergy season. So stay hydrated, stay healthy out there, friends. Hopefully we'll get some relief coming this summer. But we got more great Southern gospel music coming up this hour from the artists that you love. Here next is Jeff and Sherry Easter with this great reminder that Jesus loves you.

Oh, that's the Imperials with Praise the Lord here on your Joy FM. I'm Brendan, hanging out with you here on this Monday evening. And I love that song because it does have that great reminder in the title, Praise the Lord. Because no matter what kind of day you're walking through, whether it's filled with joy or weighed down with challenges, God is still worthy of all our praise. The Bible reminds us in Psalm 34:1, I will bless the Lord at all times. His praise shall continually be in my mouth, not just in the good moments

0: 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It's Ernie Haas and Signature Sound. 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

New one there by Lefevre Quartet, When My Feet Touch the Streets of Gold. I'm Brendan on your Monday evening, and coming up, I got more great Southern gospel music from the artists that you love. Joey and Rory are on the way with How Great Thou Art, as well as Karen Peck and New River with I Speak Jesus. But right now, it's the sisters. Everything you need is in the blood. I know.

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0: 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At this restaurant, you can have your burger any way you want it. And sometimes, I wish my life was like that. But you and I both know life is not like that. Life is unpredictable. He wants me to give Him my worries. He reminds me that He is God and that I can put my trust in Him. So I may be able to get my burger the way I want it, but life doesn't always go my way. Remember, my friend, when life is hard for you, let go of your worries and put your trust in God.
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0: Brendan with you here on your Joy FM. Going to give you a fun fact that, well, you probably didn't know, but now you will know, and it's probably not useful, but here you go. Caesar salad was invented in 1924. There you go. It's over 100 years old, and it still tastes very good. So there's your fun fact about Caesar salad on this Monday evening.
1: 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I spent the night in sleeplessness and rose at every sound, half in hopeless sorrow and half in fear the day would find the soldiers breaking through.

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1: 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They are sponsoring this day to celebrate their father, Tom Trexler's 70th birthday. Sarah and Heather are honored to have a father who faithfully loves the Lord and follows him each day. Tom is a devoted and loving father who leads by example, teaching his family how to lean on God, how to praise him, and how to walk with him through every season of life. He is a humble servant who reflects compassion, grace, and mercy to everyone around him, just as God the Father shows his love to his children. As their family celebrates another year together, they want to take this opportunity to remind their dad how deeply he is loved, how greatly he is cherished, and how every moment spent with him is truly treasured. Sarah, Heather, and the family are sharing Micah 6:8 with you today. And what does the Lord require of you? To act justly and to love mercy and to walk humbly with your God. Happy birthday, Tom, from the Joy FM family. May your day be truly blessed. From Middays, I'm Josh.
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Hey, it's Brendan. Thanks for hanging out on this Monday evening. More great Southern gospel music is still to come from the artists that you love, like this one from Devin McGlamory, from My Rags to His Riches.

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That was Gold City with Rise Up here on your Joy FM. I'm Brendan, hanging out with you here on this Monday evening. And coming up, I got more great Southern gospel music just like that on the way. I have the likes of Paid in Full, the Collinsworth Family, and right now, Guy Penrod with Rock of Ages. Rock of-

0: Most people keep a pot of anger on low boil. 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They're wet, grace-soaked. 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He has washed the grimiest parts of your life. This is Max Lucado. To accept grace is the vow to give it. You don't endorse the deeds of your offender when you forgive them. Jesus didn't endorse your sins by forgiving you. The grace-defined person still sends thieves to jail and expects the ex to pay child support. Grace sees the hurt full well, but it refuses to let hurts poison the heart. Where grace is lacking, bitterness abounds. Where grace abounds, forgiveness grows. So, go ahead. Set your feet in the basin. Let the hands of God wipe away every dirty part of your life and look across the room and wash someone else's feet. Let grace begin and continue in you.
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Brendan with you here on your Joy FM. You just heard that amazing song from Paid in Full, Show Me the Way From Here. And every time I hear that song, I'm reminded of this Bible verse from Psalm 119, 105. Your word is a lamp to my feet and a light to my path. And you know, Psalm 19, 105 reminds us that life doesn't always show us the whole road ahead, but God's word gives us just enough light for the next step. When things feel uncertain, we don't have to walk in the dark. Stay in His word, trust His direction, and let Him guide you one step at a time. Up next, here's the Booth Brothers with another great song, He Saw It All.

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1: 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They are sponsoring this day to celebrate their father, Tom Trexler's 70th birthday. Sarah and Heather are honored to have a father who faithfully loves the Lord and follows him each day. Tom is a devoted and loving father who leads by example, teaching his family how to lean on God, how to praise him, and how to walk with him through every season of life. He is a humble servant who reflects compassion, grace, and mercy to everyone around him, just as God the Father shows his love to his children. As their family celebrates another year together, they want to take this opportunity to remind their dad how deeply he is loved, how greatly he is cherished, and how every moment spent with him is truly treasured. Sarah, Heather, and the family are sharing Micah 6:8 with you today. And what does the Lord require of you? To act justly and to love mercy and to walk humbly with your God. Happy birthday, Tom, from the Joy FM family. May your day be truly blessed. From Middays, I'm Josh.
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That's Lee Park Worship with that great reminder of how great grace is. Hey, it's Brendan hanging out with you here on your Monday evening, and I got more great Southern gospel music coming up from the artists that you love. Here next is the Kragans with Wasted Words.

Brendan with you here on your Joy FM. Family traditions is always a big thing. My wife's family has many family traditions, including a family reunion every year, doing Christmas, Thanksgiving, and all those wonderful things together. And I want to ask, as my wife and I continue to grow in our marriage and eventually have our own family, what is a tradition or simple activity your family loves that doesn't cost much but still feels like a big win? Let me know here your answer to that at 888-985-6936.

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Oh, that's a new one there. It's Jason Horde. You've already won. Hey, it's Brendan hanging out on your Joy FM. And coming up, more great Southern gospel music from the artists that you love. I have the likes of Signature Sound, Kelly Crabb and the Bowling Sisters, and right now, Linda Randall, Victory in Jesus, here on your Joy FM.

Thanks for stopping by on this Monday evening. It's Brennan with you here on your Joy FM. And before I go, as I always do, just love to say thank you so much, friend, for listening every Monday through Friday evening. Without you, I wouldn't be able to do what I've been doing here for almost 2 years now, which is crazy to think that next month I've been here 2 years. And for that, I am so grateful and thankful that you as the Joy FM family has accepted me. And it's been an amazing journey, a lot of ups and downs and sicknesses and allergies and all those fun things in between. But I just want to say thank you for supporting the ministry here of Joy FM and supporting what God has done through this ministry and hopefully for many more years to come. So all that to say, love you. Hope you have a great rest of your Monday evening, and we'll see you tomorrow. Yeah.

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1: 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They are sponsoring this day to celebrate their father, Tom Trexler's 70th birthday. Sarah and Heather are honored to have a father who faithfully loves the Lord and follows him each day. Tom is a devoted and loving father who leads by example, teaching his family how to lean on God, how to praise him, and how to walk with him through every season of life. He is a humble servant who reflects compassion, grace, and mercy to everyone around him, just as God the Father shows his love to his children. As their family celebrates another year together, they want to take this opportunity to remind their dad how deeply he is loved, how greatly he is cherished, and how every moment spent with him is truly treasured. Sarah, Heather, and the family are sharing Micah 6:8 with you today. And what does the Lord require of you? To act justly and to love mercy and to walk humbly with your God. Happy birthday, Tom, from the Joy FM family. May your day be truly blessed. From Middays, I'm Josh.
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0: Psalm 111 begins with an imperative, a command. Praise the Lord. The very fact that God commands praise means it must be a matter of decision, of commitment, not merely a response to pleasant circumstances.
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0: We are called to be people who choose praise. We are called to give thanks with our whole heart, which means to have a single object of thanks and praise. This is not as much about our intensity or fervor as it is about the recipient of our praise and thanks. We turn our hearts to God, who is the very reason we praise and thank at all. And this is a corporate command, not just something each of us does individually. Christians praise and give thanks together. We need each other to do this. My rejoicing runs out and dries up if I do not share it. I miss so many reasons to rejoice if you do not share things that I wouldn't otherwise see. We must know one another, hear one another, see the Lord's works in and through one another so that we can give thanks with our whole hearts in the congregation, as the text says. This is part of the reason why isolation is so dangerous and why God designed us to be in Christian community, to be in church. We need to hear the thankfulness and rejoicing of others and to share our own for the sake of collective joy and encouragement and for the sake of honoring our Lord.
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To the women who've shown us that kind of love, thank you, Joy FM.

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0: Here's a principle you can count on. God misses nothing. Hello, I'm Chuck Swindoll. God's eyes are upon your life as a righteous child of His. His ears are attentive to your prayers. And don't ever think He has missed the evil. He not only sees, He never forgets. He may be long-suffering, but He doesn't compromise His justice or His holiness. Now you might think, why in the world has He let it go on so long? I like the way one person put it. Because God doesn't close His books at the end of every month. Sometimes justice takes a lifetime. But in the end, remember, God will be just.
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1: 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Sonia is sponsoring this day in celebration of her beloved husband, Jimmy Staley, on his birthday. For 16 years, Sonia prayed for God to bless her with a godly man, and then Jimmy walked into her life. She is deeply grateful for a husband who loves her as Christ calls husbands to love their wives. She considers it both an honor and a blessing to stand beside and serve the godly man God has given her. With each step they take together, her love for him continues to grow as they walk hand in hand through life with God faithfully leading the way. Jimmy, Sonia wants to celebrate you today as she prays for many more years of celebrations with the man she loves. Sonia is sharing this Bible verse today from Proverbs chapter 18, verse 22. Whoso findeth a wife findeth a good thing, and obtaineth favor of the Lord. Happy birthday, Jimmy, from the Joy FM family. From the evenings, I'm Brendan.
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1: 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Sonia is sponsoring this day in celebration of her beloved husband, Jimmy Staley, on his birthday. For 16 years, Sonia prayed for God to bless her with a godly man, and then Jimmy walked into her life. She is deeply grateful for a husband who loves her as Christ calls husbands to love their wives. She considers it both an honor and a blessing to stand beside and serve the godly man God has given her. With each step they take together, her love for him continues to grow as they walk hand in hand through life with God faithfully leading the way. Jimmy, Sonia wants to celebrate you today as she prays for many more years of celebrations with the man she loves. Sonia is sharing this Bible verse today from Proverbs chapter 18, verse 22. Whoso findeth a wife findeth a good thing and obtaineth favor of the Lord. Happy birthday, Jimmy, from the Joy FM family. From the evenings, I'm Brendan.
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0: Most people keep a pot of anger on low boil. 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They're wet, grace-soaked. 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He has washed the grimiest parts of your life. This is Max Lucado. To accept grace is the vow to give it. You don't endorse the deeds of your offender when you forgive them. Jesus didn't endorse your sins by forgiving you. The grace-defined person still sends thieves to jail and expects the ex to pay child support. Grace sees the hurt full well, but it refuses to let hurts poison the heart. Where grace is lacking, bitterness abounds. Where grace abounds, forgiveness grows. So, go ahead. Set your feet in the basin. Let the hands of God wipe away every dirty part of your life and look across the room and wash someone else's feet. Let grace begin and continue in you.
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1: Today's day sponsor is Sonia Staley from Moxville, North Carolina. Sonia is sponsoring this day in celebration of her beloved husband, Jimmy Staley, on his birthday. For 16 years, Sonia prayed for God to bless her with a godly man, and then Jimmy walked into her life. She is deeply grateful for a husband who loves her as Christ calls husbands to love their wives. She considers it both an honor and a blessing to stand beside and serve the godly man God has given her. With each step they take together, her love for him continues to grow as they walk hand in hand through life with God faithfully leading the way. Jimmy, Sonia wants to celebrate you today as she prays for many more years of celebrations with the man she loves. Sonia is sharing this Bible verse today from Proverbs chapter 18, verse 22. Whoso findeth a wife findeth a good thing, and obtaineth favor of the Lord. Happy birthday, Jimmy, from the Joy FM family. From the evenings, I'm Brendan.
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0: This is Max McLean. 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His divine power has given us everything we need for life and godliness through our knowledge of Him who called us by His own glory and goodness. Through these, He has given us His very great and precious promises so that through them you may participate in the divine nature and escape the corruption of the world caused by evil desires. From 2 Peter 1. 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It's great for the soul.
1: The Bible says that faith comes by hearing. 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
1: What works? It begins especially with what is revealed in Scripture. He created this world, and it was good. He formed a people for Himself based on no merit or might or goodness of their own, but simply because He chose to love them. He rescued them out of slavery in Egypt and led them to the Promised Land. He raised up a king, David, and promised to establish his line forever. When the people rebelled and forgot the Lord, which they did over and over again, He was faithful and just to discipline and call them back to Himself, so that they repented, and when they did repent, He forgave and restored. When they persisted in rebellion, He sent prophets, that is, messengers, to call them back to Himself. When their rebellion reached a point of no return, He handed them over to powerful enemies in exile, removing them from the Promised Land. But even then, He did not forget His covenant. He brought them home and kept His promise to establish the line of David by sending His very Son to be the Savior of the world, to be the Prince of Peace and the Lord of eternity. These are some of the broad sweeping works of God, the arc of history in which He has worked. And when we lift our eyes from what Scripture reveals and consider our own lives, as we look back at how we got to where we are today, don't we see the same? We see the mighty acts of God in that makes no sense aside from God ways, and in seemingly mundane daily provision of needs. We begin to recognize His hand at work at every turn of our lives. We realize that we have nothing we were not given. And as we remember, we are moved to rejoice.
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0: Looking at farm news in the eastern United States, apple harvest in New York State is going well in late October. Varieties of apples being harvested now include Granny Smith, Stamen, and Fuji. The West Virginia Department of Forestry is asking farmers and rural landowners to be careful with outdoor burning. Dry conditions this fall are causing an increase in the risk of wildfires. Georgia peanut harvest is progressing well. Yields of peanuts are being described as below normal due to dry weather in late summer. And the Virginia Hereford Cattle Association will be having their fall bonanza November 7th through the 9th. That event will be at the Rockingham County Fairgrounds in Harrisonburg.
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0: Today's program is made possible by Virginia Department of Conservation and Recreation, which offers farmers and landowners cost-share funding for best management practices that protect water quality and natural resources. The cost-share program is now accepting applications from farmers and landowners in the Commonwealth of Virginia. Information at your local Soil and Water Conservation District office. Our pearl of wisdom today comes from an anonymous listener who says, one thing you can give and still keep is your word. That's your pearl of wisdom. You're on the farm and I'm Ish.
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6: 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I'm Tori Taff, here with Bill Gaither himself and a great cast of characters. 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
7: And my guests today have that winning musical stroke. 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
7: When the Saints go marching in with all the gang. I love this one.

0: little kid that lives next door in our neighborhood, his mother gave me this letter that he'd written to God. He said, "Dear God, I think Cain would not have killed Abel had he had his own room. It sure worked out for me and my brother."
1: Yeah.
0: He's a great little kid, and I love him. Here's Jason Crabb. All of those Crabb kids can sing.
2: Yeah, they can.
0: I think their mom and dad threw them back in the river if they couldn't sing when they came out. Jason, with a great Hank Williams classic, "I Saw the Light." Listen.

0: I guess we got to do it.
1: I think you mean, yippee, we get to do it.
2: Well, a rather underwater award this week. What? The Sailboat Slalom of St. Sloopy, meeting at Sam's Sailing Shack in Spumoni. Gave us their Jib and Jest Award, saying their words are best, in jest.
1: See?
2: But the real truth is they're mostly a mess. Yeah. Well, no kindness at all there. Here's the word of the day, cacupia.
1: What?
3: Let me just take that.
1: Cut to the chase.
3: I'm sorry, the word again was?
2: Cacupia.
3: Cacupia, of course. Calvin Cacupia of Kalamazoo was considered strange by many of his four friends. In the early 19th century, Cacupia moved to a remote Indonesian island to invent an alphabet with no K's. And a few trick changes in phonetics.
0: You're strange.
3: Alvin Ayuia from Kalamazoo was highly alarmed. Yeah. Among his, even among his infolks, folks everywhere from Ansys to Oria were speaking Ayuia instead of the Ings English. And at age 40, he was tragically ill in an I-A-ing accident. Thank you very much.
2: I think that's
3: Thank
2: right.
3: Thank you very much.
2: That's right.
3: No case. No case.
1: You are too twisted for color TV.
3: Okey-dokey.
1: It actually means mispronunciation of words. So
3: are you kidding?
2: That's what it means.
3: How fitting.
1: Wow.
0: Here's Karen Pack. Joy in my heart.

0: Every time I hear that song, I think, when are we supposed to stand and sit and stand? Joy, joy, joy.
1: No, that's a busy song, isn't it?
0: I don't know of anybody in our field who is loved more than this.
1: Yeah.
0: What's his name?
1: Buddy Green.
2: Buddy Green.
3: Our buddy.
2: Yeah.
0: Our buddy who's not with us in person today. But
1: we're
0: by
1: play his music.
0: Recording. Here he is. God's own Lamb.
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1: And here's something to think about. People of genius are admired. People of wealth are envied. People of power are feared. But only people of character are trusted.
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2: You know, it gives us a lot of encouragement when you're recording a program like this. Sometimes you wonder, is anybody out there listening? A simple note is very encouraging.
0: We also love to know the worldwide diversity of the people to whom we're speaking. It's a reminder that there are people who love gospel music in every nook and cranny of the globe.
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2: 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We're going to play the entire song. Yeah. Only two kind of folks in the world, takers or givers. Make up your mind which one you're going to be. There is nothing like the feeling you get from being generous with your life. Do it. I'm an old teacher, and I preach this everywhere I go. Give it away.

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2: 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And here's a song from Linda Randall's album, Pilgrim Journey.

0: Someone has observed that when a man is running for election to Congress, you are his friend. Once he is elected, you become a constituent. And when he starts legislating, all of a sudden, you're a taxpayer. That's a bit of a humorous exaggeration, but it illustrates how easy it is to treat people differently depending on the circumstances. And the New Testament says God does not look at people with partiality, that all human beings are created in His image, and we should follow His example. So if you're tempted to look at people differently today, remember how God looks at you with unconditional, never-ending love. This is David Jeremiah encouraging you to get on the road to new life. 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
5: 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Both boys and girls, they are real friends who give me hope.
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0: 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That was Joseph Habedank. not Habedank, but Habedank on this Shake a Hand next to you edition of Homecoming Radio. I'm Al Ayers.
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1: Back on Homecoming Radio, man, we play some incredible music. I mean, just think about all the artists we've heard today. We love them. And we're about to hear, Kevin, you're amazing. I mean, seriously. And this guy, one of my favorite singers in our business, Joseph Habedank, welcome home. This album is amazing. And check out those horns, man. That is so cool. Joseph Habedank on Homecoming Radio.

0: Our friends across the globe are so kind, send us encouraging notes. Here are a few examples.
1: I love this one. Lunchtime is my happy hour.
2: Mine too. Yeah,
1: every day I get to hear some people having fun, laughing, and playing the best music known to man. Yes. It always shines a light of God's abundant love on my day, and I appreciate you all. Thanks, Al.
3: You going to eat all that?
4: 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I love the program, the music, and each of you. I hear you on KDLE 104.9 in Texas and am wowed by what you do. The program is really special. That's from Barry.
5: I hear you every day at noon. I live in Fort Wayne. I play the guitar at 74.
6: Yeah, man. Yeah.
5: You've inspired me to work for Jesus. I sing in nursing homes, that's the mission, great, and any place they want me. Thanks for the inspiration, Harold.
6: Keep picking, Harold. This says, what a blessing you are. I hear you every day at noon in North Carolina. Love the program. You never fail to bring a smile to my face, put joy in my heart. God bless each of you, and that's from Dwayne.
7: We love your notes, and we love to hear from you. I don't suppose I had a better friend than my good friend, Cliff Barrels. When he passed away, his wife, Ann, said he wants the vocal band to sing his favorite arrangement of one of his favorite hymns. David Phelps did this arrangement, and the vocal band sang it at his memorial service, O Love That Will Not Let Me Go.

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1: Today's day sponsor is Sonia Staley from Moxville, North Carolina. Sonia is sponsoring this day in celebration of her beloved husband, Jimmy Staley, on his birthday. For 16 years, Sonia prayed for God to bless her with a godly man, and then Jimmy walked into her life. She is deeply grateful for a husband who loves her as Christ calls husbands to love their wives. She considers it both an honor and a blessing to stand beside and serve the godly man God has given her. With each step they take together, her love for him continues to grow as they walk hand in hand through life with God faithfully leading the way. Jimmy, Sonia wants to celebrate you today as she prays for many more years of celebrations with the man she loves. Sonia is sharing this Bible verse today from Proverbs chapter 18, verse 22. Whoso findeth a wife findeth a good thing and obtaineth favor of the Lord. Happy birthday, Jimmy, from the Joy FM family. From the evenings, I'm Brendan.
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Hey, Melody here along with you on the Joyride. And you know, May is full of all kinds of things that we can celebrate. The National Day of Prayer. Also in the month of May, we honor our nurses, we honor our police, and we honor all those who work in emergency medical services. So all of that coming up. Also this month, we honor our teachers. It's Teacher Appreciation Month. It's also Foster Care Month. And it's Hamburger Month and Photograph Month. And it's Older Americans Month. Us grandparents and seniors deserve some extra love, right? So it's a lot going on in the month of May, not even to mention all the high school and college graduations. So a lot of stuff happening, and we'll be taking some time to honor some of those things this week. We're glad you're here with us this morning on the Joyride. Let's just go out there and have a great day, y'all.

Good morning. Just a reminder that tickets are now on sale for One Nation Under God on Thursday, July 2nd at Green Street Baptist Church in High Point. 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

let's go to the Heavenly Father in prayer together. Lord, on this Tuesday, we thank you for another beautiful day, that as we enter into this day, Lord, there are so many needs, there are so many hurts, so many circumstances that seem beyond control for so many. So we pray today for those who have lost loved ones and are grieving, those who are in hospital beds right now, nursing homes, hospice care, and those who are struggling financially, spiritually, and emotionally. Lord, we're praying for those who are looking for jobs, the ones struggling with addictions, and those who are trying to keep their marriages together. Lord, we know you are still able to do exceedingly abundantly above all that we ask or think. So today, Father, we ask you to continue to give us the strength to look to the hills, which we know our help comes from. In the mighty name of Jesus,

Between the noise, the screens, and the constant hurry, it can be easy to lose sight of what really matters and forget what it feels like to just be present. 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

0: It's Melody here along with you on the joyride. And I love teachers. And this is National Teacher Appreciation Week. So we want to give you the opportunity to call in and brag on a favorite teacher that you had either in elementary school, middle school, high school, or even college. You can do that by calling 888-985-6936.
1: Yes, I was just calling to brag on a high school teacher. 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
1: Today's day sponsor is Sonia Staley from Moxville, North Carolina. Sonia is sponsoring this day in celebration of her beloved husband, Jimmy Staley, on his birthday. For 16 years, Sonia prayed for God to bless her with a godly man, and then Jimmy walked into her life. She is deeply grateful for a husband who loves her as Christ calls husbands to love their wives. She considers it both an honor and a blessing to stand beside and serve the godly man God has given her. With each step they take together, her love for him continues to grow as they walk hand in hand through life with God faithfully leading the way. Jimmy, Sonia wants to celebrate you today as she prays for many more years of celebrations with the man she loves. Sonia is sharing this Bible verse today from Proverbs chapter 18, verse 22. Whoso findeth a wife findeth a good thing, and obtaineth favor of the Lord. Happy birthday, Jimmy, from the Joy FM family. From the evenings, I'm Brendan.
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0: Good morning. It's National Teachers Week. And one thing I really do know is that teachers are tired. And if you want to know why, here's why.
1: A kid looked at me and said, "Teachers always say they're tired." Yep, tiring. Composing and giving an original 20-minute long memorized speech in front of 30 people 6 times a day, every day, 180 days out of the year is very tiring, especially when your speech is competing with iPhones, laptops, and Minecraft. It's tiring when parents tell you how to do your job, or having to hold your bladder for an hour is tiring. Stopping bullying is tiring. Teaching 10 to 12-year-old boys is tiring. Parent-teacher conferences are tiring. It's tiring seeing kids come to your class hungry and tired themselves. Reporting abuse is tiring. Teaching grammar to a generation of texters and tweeters is tiring. So is prepping kids for tests that will decide their future. Renewing your license every few years so you can keep your job is tiring. The month of May is tiring. So is being trusted to help shape the future of hundreds of young people. Coaching soccer, professional development, writing lesson plans, 20-minute lunches, standing up all day, being stern, being goofy, being a teacher is tiring. But when a student shows you their first college acceptance letter, or reads for the first time, or burst through the door of your classroom one morning to tell you that they finally know what they want to do with their life, or starts believing in themselves for the very first time right before your eyes, or returns to your class years later to thank you, being tired is worth it.

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1: Acts 20:35. I have showed you all things, how that so laboring ye ought to support the weak, and to remember the words of the Lord Jesus, how he said, it is more blessed to give than to receive. One Sunday morning, a father gave his little boy 2 quarters and said, one is for the offering and one is for you. Running toward the church building, the little boy fell, sending both coins toward a storm drain. 1 quarter vanished down the drain while the other landed safely on the curb. He picked up the coin, looked toward heaven, and said, Lord, I'm sorry about what happened to your quarter. You know, often we forget that all we have comes from the Father. It belongs to him in the first place. And supporting the less fortunate is our imperative. Paul taught this message to his Ephesian brothers. The specific saying he referenced from Jesus' lips is not found in any of the Gospels, but certainly represents Jesus' teachings. Remember that God loves cheerful givers who give with no expectation of return. The irony is the giver becomes the recipient when giving is from the heart. Today's devotion from Open Windows.

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Mother's Day coming up this weekend. Welcome to the Joyride, Melody along with you. And what does mom really want to be treated with on Mother's Day? Here are some things that women really like. So men, this is for you. Ladies, if you don't agree, you can let us know as well. But this is a biggie, but like a weekend getaway, that's a great Mother's Day gift, right? A nice candlelit dinner where either you cook for her or you order out. Now there's so many great ways that you can order out wonderful food and just have it brought in, but make it very special. This is mine. My love language is acts of service. So doing chores around the house without being asked, I love that. My husband is so good at it. I come home and the dishwasher is unloaded, the trash is out, and I don't really ever have to ask about that. That's a biggie. We don't like to ask. We just like you to do it. A cup of tea or coffee in bed, bringing it right to her before

she even puts her feet on the floor. Of course, many women loving flowers, that's always going to be a good thing. A night out, going somewhere fun and different. Here's a big one. For those of you that have young kids at home, dads, take them out. Take them out of the house and let her have the house alone for 2, 3, 4, possibly 5 hours. So take the kids to the park, take the kids to the movies, take them out to lunch or dinner. Just give mom some time at home all by herself. And this one is always good, but I don't think it's like a number one good. And I love chocolate, but buying her chocolate, maybe chocolate and flowers together, good, that kind of thing. But here's a biggie. A project at your house that has needed to be fixed for a while. Doing it is huge. If you've got a leak in the bathroom or the kitchen sink, or if you need a new appliance or whatever the case is, it's just something at the house that is needed fixing and it just keeps getting put off. Get that thing fixed and I promise you it'll be a winner for your spouse for Mother's Day. If you've got some other great ideas, ladies, call in and let us know things that you would love for Mother's Day. I will give you a little secret. One thing I tell my family, do not make me go out to eat on Mother's Day. I don't want to cook on Mother's Day, but I also don't want to go out in those long lines and those crowds on Mother's Day. I'd rather have food brought in to the house, everyone sitting around and talking and having fun. That's my idea of a wonderful Mother's Day, followed by a very long

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0: There's a fast food restaurant who has a slogan that says, "Have it your way." At this restaurant, you can have your burger any way you want it. And sometimes, I wish my life was like that. But you and I both know life is not like that. Life is unpredictable. He wants me to give Him my worries. He reminds me that He is God and that I can put my trust in Him. So I may be able to get my burger the way I want it, but life doesn't always go my way. Remember, my friend, when life is hard for you, let go of your worries and put your trust in God.
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1: Today's day sponsor is Sonia Staley from Moxville, North Carolina. Sonia is sponsoring this day in celebration of her beloved husband, Jimmy Staley, on his birthday. For 16 years, Sonia prayed for God to bless her with a godly man, and then Jimmy walked into her life. She is deeply grateful for a husband who loves her as Christ calls husbands to love their wives. She considers it both an honor and a blessing to stand beside and serve the godly man God has given her. With each step they take together, her love for him continues to grow as they walk hand in hand through life with God faithfully leading the way. Jimmy, Sonia wants to celebrate you today as she prays for many more years of celebrations with the man she loves. Sonia is sharing this Bible verse today from Proverbs chapter 18, verse 22. Whoso findeth a wife findeth a good thing and obtaineth favor of the Lord. Happy birthday, Jimmy, from the Joy FM family. From the evenings, I'm Brendan.
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good morning to you, Melody, along with you. And y'all, I was born in the 60s. They call us the elders because we were born in the 60s. We grew up in the 70s. We studied in the 80s. We dated in the 80s and 90s. And we got married or not and discovered the world also in the 80s and 90s. We ventured into the 80s and 90s and we stabilized ourselves in the 2000s. We became wiser in 2010. And then we were firmly moving beyond 2020 now. So it seems like we have lived now in seven different decades, two different centuries, two separate millennials. We've gone from a rotary dial telephone with party lines and a long distance operator to video calls anywhere in the world. We've gone from slides to YouTube, vinyl records to streaming music, handwritten letters to email and WhatsApp. From live game radio, where you turn on the radio and you listen to the game live, to black and white television, to color television, now to 3D HD television, to the video store, now Netflix. We met the first computers. We punched cards, floppy disks. And now we have gigabytes and megabytes on our smartphones. We dodged infantile paralysis, meningitis, polio, tuberculosis, swine flu, COVID-19. We used to ride roller skates, tricycles, bicycles, mopeds, gasoline or diesel cars, and now we drive hybrids or electric cars. I don't, but some do. So we've been through a lot. We've been through a lot if you were born in the 60s. But we had such a good life. I guess we could be described as those who have set examples. People born in the 60s, we had an analog childhood and a digital adulthood. Our generation has literally lived and witnessed more than anyone else at all of dimensions of life. It's our generation that has literally adapted to more change than any other generation ever, before or since then. I'm going to say this morning to those that were born in the 60s, a big round of applause to all of us who were very, very adaptable and very, very unique.

A very good morning to you right here from your family at Joy FM, and we are thankful that you are part of our family. Now, look, y'all, this is a week full of a lot of things. It's Teacher Appreciation Week. It's appreciation of nurses and EMTs and firefighters and all those who keep us safe each and every day. Later in the week, it's the National Day of Prayer, and of course, we have Mother's Day. So just a lot of things happening. So I want to give you the opportunity to call and do a shout out for any of those things. Maybe you want to call and brag on a particular nurse. Maybe you want to say something about a teacher that you had in your childhood that you still remember and love so much. Possibly a firefighter, a doctor, or anyone in the medical field, or anyone that keeps us safe each and every day. You want to do a shout out. So if you would love to do that, we would love to hear from you. You can text it or you can call 888-985-6936, giving shout outs to those that we love and appreciate during this first full week of May.

0: 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Solid Rock Engineering would like to share this Bible verse with you today from Matthew 7, verse 24 through 26 to remind us all of the importance of having a strong foundation both in our engineering but also in our lives through following Jesus' teaching. Therefore, everyone who hears these words of mine and puts them into practice is like a wise man who built his house on the rock. The rain came down, the streams rose, and the winds blew and beat against that house. Yet it did not fall because it had its foundation on the rock. But everyone who hears these words of mine and does not put them into practice is like a foolish man who built his house on the sand. Thank you, Solid Rock Engineering, for supporting the ministry of Joy FM.
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Let's go to the Heavenly Father in prayer together. Lord, on this Tuesday, we thank you for another beautiful day. But as we enter into this day, Lord, there are so many needs. There are so many hurts, so many circumstances that seem beyond control for so many. So we pray today for those who have lost loved ones and are grieving, those who are in hospital beds right now, nursing homes, hospice care, and those who are struggling financially, spiritually, and emotionally. Lord, we're praying for those who are looking for jobs, the ones struggling with addictions, and those who are trying to keep their marriages together. Lord, we know you are still able to do exceedingly abundantly above all that we ask or think. So today, Father, we ask you to continue to give us the strength to look to the hills, which we know our help comes from. In the mighty name of Jesus, amen. Bring him every

God says in Isaiah chapter 66, verse 13, "As a mother comforts her child, so I will comfort you." To the women who've shown us that kind of love, thank you, Joy FM.

0: Well, of course, this coming Sunday is Mother's Day, so we'll be talking about different aspects of that all this week. But let me ask this morning, what are some things that your mom, and maybe she's gone on to be with the Lord now, but something that she used to always tell you, a piece of advice or just a cliche or something that has stuck with you all these years? What is that for you? What did Mama tell you as you were growing up?
1: I want to tell you what my mother used to tell us. Tried to teach us proper table manners, and her favorite thing to say was, "Mabel, Mabel, strong and able, keep your elbows off the table." I have never forgotten that.
2: My mama always told me that because I'm made in the image of God, I am a rare and precious jewel, and to never settle for a man who doesn't see me that way.
3: My mama always told me, don't let your mouth get you into something that your behind can't get you out of.
4: Yes, ma'am. My mother used to tell me, she said, "Son, it's a wonder I ever had any more kids after having you." And said, that "from now on, you're not allowed any more sugar." I said, "Sugar?" She said, "Yeah." She said, "You're just wasting it because you're sure not sweetening you up any."
2: Hello, this is what my mom always tells me when I say, "I can't do this." So she takes out the Bible and she says, "I can do all things through Jesus Christ who strengthens me." And she's like, "Go ahead, you can do it."
0: Those are all great ones. And so we're going to give you the opportunity to weigh in on that as well. Things that your mama used to tell you. 888-985-6936.

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1: Today's day sponsor is Sonia Staley from Moxville, North Carolina. Sonia is sponsoring this day in celebration of her beloved husband, Jimmy Staley, on his birthday. For 16 years, Sonia prayed for God to bless her with a godly man, and then Jimmy walked into her life. She is deeply grateful for a husband who loves her as Christ calls husbands to love their wives. She considers it both an honor and a blessing to stand beside and serve the godly man God has given her. With each step they take together, her love for him continues to grow as they walk hand in hand through life with God faithfully leading the way. Jimmy, Sonia wants to celebrate you today as she prays for many more years of celebrations with the man she loves. Sonia is sharing this Bible verse today from Proverbs chapter 18, verse 22. Whoso findeth a wife findeth a good thing, and obtaineth favor of the Lord. Happy birthday, Jimmy, from the Joy FM family. From the evenings, I'm Brendan.
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Hey, Melody here along with you on the Joyride. And you know, May is full of all kinds of things that we can celebrate. The National Day of Prayer. Also in the month of May, we honor our nurses, we honor our police, and we honor all those who work in emergency medical services. So all of that coming up. Also this month, we honor our teachers. It's Teacher Appreciation Month. It's also Foster Care Month. And it's Hamburger Month and Photograph Month. And it's Older Americans Month. Us grandparents and seniors deserve some extra love, right? So it's a lot going on in the month of May, not even to mention all the high school and college graduations. So a lot of stuff happening, and we'll be taking some time to honor some of those things this week. We're glad you're here with us this morning on the Joyride. Let's just go out there and have a great day, y'all.

0: Well, good morning and welcome to Joy FM. We're glad that you're here today. It's Melody along with you, but I pulled somebody in here with me that, well, you've heard him with me a lot, especially during fundraising. It's John Long. Good morning, John.
1: Good morning. I just want to be clear. We're not fundraising today.
0: No, we're not. Everybody just take a breath. We're not. But we do have something pretty amazing to talk about. I'm so excited about this.
1: Yeah, this is a really, really cool opportunity. And it's one, if you can go, you're not going to want to miss it. You probably already know this, but this July, our nation's going to be celebrating 250 years. Now, when I was growing up, I remember the bicentennial. Remember
0: oh,
1: the
0: yeah.
1: quarters?
0: Oh,
1: big
0: yeah.
1: deal. This is the biggest thing that's happened. 250 years celebrating America. And Joy FM wants to be a part of that. Now, you know, like I know, Melody, we believe that this is one nation under God.
0: Mm-hmm.
1: So we said, you know what? With this big 250 celebration come up, we need to do this thing and we need to do it right for the Joy FM family.
0: We're going big.
1: So we have a concert, a Joy FM concert that we're going to hold at Green Street Baptist Church in High Point, North Carolina. It's going to be on July 2nd. Now, here's the cool part. We are going to have Ernie Haas and Signature Sound at this event. It is going to be phenomenal. A big night of gospel music, but also a lot of great patriotic songs as well. It's going to be something unlike many people have seen. It's going to be one of the, either you're there and you get to experience it, or you missed it and you'll hear about it from other folks.
0: Yeah,
1: it's going to be a big deal. We are so excited.
0: Well, a couple of things about that. First of all, Ernie Haas and Signature Sound are not in this area that often, so you don't get the opportunity
1: right.
0: to be able to hear them, so this will be that opportunity for you. Second of all, Green Street Baptist Church, you may are like, where do I know that name? Well, a lot of you know Parker Webb comes in and hosts with me on Fridays, and he is the worship leader at Green Street Baptist Church, and so he's been helping us try to pull all this together, and I am just so excited to see what's going to happen. I'm a patriotic kind of girl. And so I love that we are going to be able to celebrate One Nation Under God with the Joy FM team, with Ernie Haas and Signature Sound, and with you, the Joy FM family. All right, John, give us a few details about what's happening here.
1: All right, well, I know folks are probably ready to get their tickets now, but I got to tell you, you can't get them yet. You cannot get them yet.
0: But soon.
1: But very soon. 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That's joyfm.org. And you'll see the banner, One Nation Under God. You can click on that. Now listen, Friday, this coming Friday at 10 a.m., right after your show, Melody, those tickets are made public. And you will be able to go to that very same link and get your tickets. And I want to encourage everybody listening right now, if you can make it to this event, one, you don't want to miss this. But two, you want to get those tickets early, because we believe this is going to be a sellout event. And we don't want anybody who wants to be there, who can be there, to miss this opportunity.
0: So that's this Friday, May the 1st, 10 a.m., right after the morning show.
1: That's right.
0: You can go to joyfm.org, click on the link, and get your tickets there. But not until then.
1: That's correct. And there's a general admission ticket, but if you want to get in early for just a few dollars more, $35, you can get that early entry ticket, so you can pick out that seat that's best for you and your family. So two great ways to get involved. Now, there are some ticketing fees that are involved from the ticketing side. That's something they have to do. But still, great tickets. It's going to be an amazing event and not one you're going to want to miss.
0: Hey, and if I understand correctly, that is on a Thursday evening, right?
1: It's a Thursday evening, because the fact that we were even able to secure this is amazing. Okay, let me put that out there. The following night, they are leaving High Point, North Carolina, and they're going to Washington, D.C. to perform at the Kennedy Center. That's how big of an event this is.
0: And it's going to be kind of the same program.
1: Absolutely.
0: So you're not going to want to miss this night. I'm going to tell you, it's going to be fun. It's going to be exciting. But the greatest thing about it, John, I think, is that we are going to celebrate our nation's 250th birthday. And I don't want to forget to thank our sponsors, Wright Funeral Service, Awaken to Grace, and Moretz Wealth Management, for sponsoring this incredible evening of faith and freedom.
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1: Acts 20:35. I have showed you all things, how that so laboring ye ought to support the weak, and to remember the words of the Lord Jesus, how he said, it is more blessed to give than to receive. One Sunday morning, a father gave his little boy 2 quarters and said, one is for the offering and one is for you. Running toward the church building, the little boy fell, sending both coins toward a storm drain. 1 quarter vanished down the drain while the other landed safely on the curb. He picked up the coin, looked toward heaven, and said, Lord, I'm sorry about what happened to your quarter. You know, often we forget that all we have comes from the Father. It belongs to him in the first place. And supporting the less fortunate is our imperative. Paul taught this message to his Ephesian brothers. The specific saying he referenced from Jesus' lips is not found in any of the Gospels, but certainly represents Jesus' teachings. Remember that God loves cheerful givers who give with no expectation of return. The irony is the giver becomes the recipient when giving is from the heart. Today's devotion from Open Window.

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0: morning. Welcome to Joy FM and the Morning Joy Ride. Melody along with you. And are you in a period of your life where you may feel like you're just in a dry spell with the Lord?
1: I think something we may all struggle with is this. Do you ever just feel like God is silent? He's just not speaking at all.
0: I know I have felt that way, but I've heard this before. You may have too, but it's worth repeating. Remember this, that the teacher is always silent during a test. Such a good thought, because we do go through times where we feel like, Lord, where are you? But as that little quote said, the teacher is always silent during the test. Now,
1: the teacher is still there, but you have to work through it on your own. Sometimes you have to go through the lessons of what God would have you to learn, and then he makes himself known through that. So, in other words,
0: I think sometimes it just requires a lot of patience. So, we must be still and just wait.

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1: Today's day sponsor is Sonia Staley from Moxville, North Carolina. Sonia is sponsoring this day in celebration of her beloved husband, Jimmy Staley, on his birthday. For 16 years, Sonia prayed for God to bless her with a godly man, and then Jimmy walked into her life. She is deeply grateful for a husband who loves her as Christ calls husbands to love their wives. She considers it both an honor and a blessing to stand beside and serve the godly man God has given her. With each step they take together, her love for him continues to grow as they walk hand in hand through life with God faithfully leading the way. Jimmy, Sonia wants to celebrate you today as she prays for many more years of celebrations with the man she loves. Sonia is sharing this Bible verse today from Proverbs chapter 18, verse 22. Whoso findeth a wife findeth a good thing, and obtaineth favor of the Lord. Happy birthday, Jimmy, from the Joy FM family. From the evenings, I'm Brendan.
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Hey, you're tuned in to Joy FM. I'm Josh. My GPS rerouted me earlier today, and it said there was heavy traffic ahead. And I'll be honest, I didn't want to take a different way than I usually go. When you get set in your ways, you just want to take a certain route, you know. But I did. I listened to the GPS. I took the alternate way this morning because my original way, the way I wanted to go, would have gotten me right in the middle of that heavy traffic, increased the amount of time it would have taken me to get to work this morning. And so, I just had to change my way and go a better way. And the Lord's going to do that too sometimes, isn't he? He will reroute us. And sometimes we try to fight it, but he sees the road ahead. He knows a better way, doesn't he? Here's Sunday Drive, Build an Altar. New.

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I'm Josh. My youngest, Eben, he is almost two. It's hard to believe. And the moment, though, he eyes a flight of stairs, he is off to the races. And he is just fearless. He has no clue anything that could go wrong. But I do. As his dad, I'm watching every step that kid takes when he's climbing up those stairs. I am right behind him. And sometimes he doesn't even know it. But I'm there and I'm watching him, making sure he's okay. And I think that's kind of how God is with us. He's watching us. We may not know it, but he is right there. Here's High Road with the Isaacs. Sing a hallelujah. Have you heard?

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I'm Josh. Two words, the briefest verse in the whole Bible, John 11:35. Jesus wept. When I was a boy, I went to a Christian school, and whenever they would have us quote a scripture on the spot, a lot of my friends would go straight to that one because it was easy to remember. John 11:35, Jesus wept. But within that brief verse, there's a whole lot of meaning, isn't there? When a friend of his was hurting, Jesus cried as well. He's not a faraway God, friend. Not when we hurt, he hurts as well. Here is Andrew Goldman with Signature Sound, I Can, on Joy FM.

0: This is Anne Graham Lotz with Daily Light for Daily Living. In Genesis 19, verse 29, God answers Abraham's prayer when he brought Lot out of Sodom. Lot didn't deserve to be saved, but the Bible says, "So when God destroyed the cities of the plain, he remembered Abraham, and he brought Lot out of the catastrophe that overthrew the cities where Lot had lived." God saved Lot for the sake of one righteous man who cared enough to pray. Prayer has always been a struggle for me, but when I'm tempted to quit, Abraham's prayer and God's answers reminds me God is looking for those who care enough to pray. Listen to me. Whose name is coming to your mind now? Someone who needs to be saved from God's judgment? Be a person who stands in the gap for your family, your friends, your neighbor, your country, your world. Lift up everything and everyone in prayer to God. Someone's salvation may depend on it. This is Anne Graham Lotz.
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Proverbs 31, verse 28. To the women who've shaped our lives with love, faith, and quiet strength, thank you. 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

Hey, you're tuned in to Joy FM. I'm Josh. Earlier, I was telling you about my GPS rerouting me this morning. Well, I did indeed take the alternate route, but guess what? It was pretty backed up as well there. I guess it's just a traffic Tuesday. How about that? But maybe that's where you are right now. Maybe you are trying to get somewhere, and no matter which way you go, both roads look busy. Neither one looks ideal, and you don't know which way to go. Well, just take it to God. He will get you there. Here's the Kingsmen, the Church of the Great I Am.

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1: Today's day sponsor is Sonia Staley from Moxville, North Carolina. Sonia is sponsoring this day in celebration of her beloved husband, Jimmy Staley, on his birthday. For 16 years, Sonia prayed for God to bless her with a godly man, and then Jimmy walked into her life. She is deeply grateful for a husband who loves her as Christ calls husbands to love their wives. She considers it both an honor and a blessing to stand beside and serve the godly man God has given her. With each step they take together, her love for him continues to grow as they walk hand in hand through life with God faithfully leading the way. Jimmy, Sonia wants to celebrate you today as she prays for many more years of celebrations with the man she loves. Sonia is sharing this Bible verse today from Proverbs chapter 18, verse 22. Whoso findeth a wife findeth a good thing, and obtaineth favor of the Lord. Happy birthday, Jimmy, from the Joy FM family. From the evenings, I'm Brendan.
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You're tuned in to Joy FM. I'm Josh. The other morning, my daughter Lily, she's six, and she looked up from her cereal and she said, "Daddy, does God know what I'm going to ask him before I ask him?" And I told her, "Yeah, hon, he does." And Lily goes, "Cool." And that was it. She just went back to her Cap'n Crunch. A lot of the times kids get it quicker than we do, don't they? Here's Ponder Sykes and Write, He Still Speaks.

0: Psalm 111 verse 10 tells us, "The fear of the Lord is the beginning of wisdom. All those who practice it have a good understanding. His praise endures forever."
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0: To fear the Lord is to live as if God is who He says He is, to treat God as real in every part of life. When we do as the entirety of Psalm 11 calls us to, remembering His mighty works, considering His character and nature, recognizing the miracle of His work in our lives, doing all this alongside fellow believers, we are moved to fear the Lord. We are moved to awe and worship and wonder and ultimately joy, no matter our circumstances. Our lives become shaped accordingly, governed by who God is and what He has done. This is the beginning of wisdom, the beginning of living with godly skill, living according to God's design for reality. When we fear the Lord, we live life with God's will and God's heart as our compass. And the last line of the psalm leaves no doubt as to the posture of our hearts as we fear the Lord and walk with Him. Praise, His praise endures forever. We are a rejoicing people because of who God is and all He has done. How could we not be? No matter our circumstances. After all, God has not changed or diminished. How could we not be from this day to our final day? His praise endures forever, and we get to participate in it.
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I'm Josh. Whatever today is throwing at you, whether it's meetings or deadlines or news you didn't want to hear, God is bigger than your Tuesday. So take a deep breath, friend. He's got it, and he's got you. Here's the Mylon Hayes family on Joy FM.

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5: Whether she raised you, prayed for you, or walked beside you like a mom, today we honor the women who make life fuller. 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

You're tuned in to Joya Film. I'm Josh. You ever have one of those days where taking the next step just feels like the heaviest thing you're going to do all day? I've been there. Maybe you're there right now. Well, here's what I'm holding on to. A lot of folks have confidence, but their confidence is in themselves, what they can do. My confidence is not in me. It's not in my circumstances. It's in a God who has not failed me yet. So whatever you're trying to figure out today, friend, your worth, your road, your next move, His mercy will more than meet you in it. Here's Adam Crabb on Joya Film.

0: The other day, we were having heavy rain here, and I saw a man standing by his car and getting soaked because his radiator had run out of water and his engine was running hot. The Ancient Mariner said, water, water everywhere, and not a drop to drink. In this case, it was water, water everywhere, and not a drop for my radiator. In both cases, something was available in abundance. God's love is like that. It's a gift. It's everywhere, but like all gifts, you have to accept it. Jesus says, I love you. Is that okay? I'm Steve Brown. You think about that. Share what you just heard with a friend. Go to youthinkaboutthat.com.
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It's Josh. Some days you don't have the words, do you? The pep talk that you listen to on the way to work, it has run out. And your plans have fallen apart. And honestly, you don't even know what to pray. I love what this next song reminds us. When you don't have anything left, you have a name. The name of Jesus. Speak it over your home, over your family, over whatever you're walking through right now. Here's Karen Peck in New River with I Speak Jesus on Joy FM.

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3: 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Sonia is sponsoring this day in celebration of her beloved husband, Jimmy Staley, on his birthday. For 16 years, Sonia prayed for God to bless her with a godly man, and then Jimmy walked into her life. She is deeply grateful for a husband who loves her as Christ calls husbands to love their wives. She considers it both an honor and a blessing to stand beside and serve the godly man God has given her. With each step they take together, her love for him continues to grow as they walk hand in hand through life with God faithfully leading the way. Jimmy, Sonia wants to celebrate you today as she prays for many more years of celebrations with the man she loves. Sonia is sharing this Bible verse today from Proverbs chapter 18, verse 22. Whoso findeth a wife findeth a good thing and obtaineth favor of the Lord. Happy birthday, Jimmy, from the Joy FM family. From the evenings, I'm Brendan.
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6: Take your Bibles, turn with me to 1 Peter chapter 3, beginning at verse 8. Finally, all of you have unity of mind, sympathy, brotherly love, a tender heart, and a humble mind. It sort of sounds like the Sermon on the Mount, doesn't it? The words of Jesus. And Peter is reminding the Christ followers of what it means to live in love. And then he says, do not repay evil for evil or reviling for reviling, but on the contrary, bless. For to this you were called, that you may obtain a blessing. And here it is, verse 10. For whoever desires to love life and see good days Let him keep his tongue from evil and his lips from speaking deceit. Let him turn away from evil and do good. Let him seek peace and pursue it. For the eyes of the Lord are on the righteous, and his ears are open to their prayer. But the face of the Lord is against those who do evil. Peter gives us some principles as to how we can love life and enjoy good days. Principle number one, the principle of love. I mean, love says it all. And when we read this checklist in verse 8 of how we are to relate to one another and the response that we're to give to each other, it's really all about love. He begins with love's unity. When he says, have unity of mind. Now, it is a rare thing in our culture to find unity because there's so many things that are driving us apart in our times. But you can't win without a unity of heart, unity of purpose, unity of mind with your family, with your friends, certainly in your church. And this was written to the church in that generation. It's written to us in our generation. Now, unity is not uniformity. God didn't make us all the same way, just wearing the uniform. There are no cookie-cutter Christians. You know, God made us all different, that he might make us one. And it is in this diversity that there is real unity, because we all bring to the body our own individual parts of the work of Christ in us. We should seek this unity of purpose. We should be one in heart and one in commitment. And this oneness is what makes a difference in the world. So if you want to enjoy good life, practice this unity of mind. Then he uses the word sympathy there. It's a word which means compassionate. Love is compassionate. Compassion or sympathy means to feel with. To feel with. How needed this is today. I think we've seen so much crisis. We've watched in media so many traumas that we're almost numb to people's pain. And we just walk by people, walking out of their lives rather than walking into their lives. You know, compassion is your hurt in my heart. That's what compassion is. It is your hurt in my heart. And therefore, that's what love does. Love is always a verb. It shows compassion. Romans 12 says it well. Rejoice with those who rejoice and weep with those who weep. And live in harmony with one another. Do not be haughty, but associate with the lowly. Never be wise in your own sight. That is compassion. This is the reason we need a spiritual family, the church, so that we can rejoice with one another and celebrate life together, do life together, so that we can share life's hurts together. Love is compassionate. This word compassion is often used to describe Jesus. When he saw the crowds, their emptiness, and their longing for God, he felt compassion, the Bible says, because they were like sheep without a shepherd. When he saw a blind man, he had compassion upon him. A man who was a leper, he touched him. A man that had been isolated and untouched for years, Jesus touched him. His hurt was in Jesus' heart. That's compassion. And when a woman was dragged before him to be executed for her act of adultery, Jesus had compassion on this broken, abused woman. And he forgave her. That's the compassion that the church of Jesus Christ ought to experience. Some of the things that Christians are noted for being against. And we ought to take a strong stand against certain things. We oppose abortion. The Bible teaches that every life is sacred before God, and I oppose it with every ounce that I can be. But what about those who have experienced abortions? Are we going to throw them away? Are we going to provide alternatives where young women in trouble can really have a choice? Yes, we oppose sin, but we are to embrace those who have sinned. What about those who are addicted to alcohol and drugs? We're against that. We're against alcohol and drugs because of what it does for people. And we can oppose that and we can let our voice be heard. But what about broken people, people in bondage? Are we going to welcome them and show compassion? Or are we going to turn away and walk away and just say that's another one to throw away? What about people who are engaged in homosexuality and their lives are and disobedience to God, and we oppose homosexuality. But are we going to embrace those who have been broken by their sin and who want to come to Christ and want to change by the power of Jesus Christ in their lives? Are we going to throw people away, or are we going to invite them in? What about people that are divorced? We stand for marriage. We hold high the standards of marriage. One man, one woman, as long as they both shall live, and we ought to continue to raise that standard high. But what about people who have been divorced, and many of these didn't want it, or some who maybe even wanted it at a time, but now they desperately need Christ in their lives. What are we going to do? Are we going to show compassion to people? Are we going to walk away? May God give us the grace and the strength to be the kind of people that show compassion, the compassion of Jesus. But not only compassion and sympathetic, but love is compassionate, but love is also affectionate. He speaks here in verse 8. Look at this as you're just checking off the list here. Brotherly love, a tender heart, affectionate in our expressions to one another. The word brotherly love has to do with being born out of the same womb. We are brothers and sisters in Christ. We are a spiritual family. We need one another. And there is a sense in which in Christ we are more closely connected than together in this spiritual family than we would be with some of our own human family who don't know Christ. Because we're going to be in heaven together forever. And so therefore we ought to be affectionate. I would say to anyone who wants to love life and enjoy good days, cultivate and cherish your friends. But love is not only compassionate, and love is not only affectionate, it is subordinate. Look at the words that follow. A humble mind. A humble mind. Humility, humble-mindedness. Now, humility is not an act that we put on. It's not a show. The Bible tells us that we ought to soberly analyze our lives and not to think more highly of ourselves than we ought to think. But it's my observation that for every one person who thinks more highly of themselves than they ought to think, that there are 100 who think of themselves more lowly than they ought to think. And when you think about it, a lowly attitude towards yourself is really inverted pride. It is pride turned inward. It's still all about me. People don't like me. People don't care about me. I'm just a nobody. I'm just a nothing. That's inverted pride. You are somebody in Christ. You belong to the King of Kings. Take the focus off yourself and put it on Christ. You see, humility is not thinking lowly of yourself or highly of yourself. It is just not thinking of yourself and looking to Christ and to others. And he says that can be expressed by not repaying evil for evil, reviling for reviling. We need to befriend people and forgive people. And then on the contrary, now I want you to see this in verse 9. Bless, for this to this you were called, that you may obtain a blessing. Now there's a powerful teaching in God's word regarding the blessing. In the Old Testament, the patriarchs would bless their children and bless their families. And this was more than a prayer. This was a powerful expression of words and the potential of a life and a family that was given by the Father. In the New Testament, this word appears again and again, to bless, that we have been blessed of God and we are to bless others. And even one word of blessing to a student or to a man or a woman struggling in their life, just one word of blessing can turn around 1,000 negative things that happen if we will bless people. Finding in them words for encouragement and their potential and their promise, it can make an amazing difference in people's lives. So that's love.
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6: Then there's the principle of lifestyle. You want to enjoy good days every day and love your life? Well, look, he says in verse 10, let him keep his tongue from evil and his lips from speaking deceit. In other words, tame your tongue. Tame your tongue. How many times do our tongues get us in trouble? You know, we're having a good day and then we say something stupid that turns it into a bad day, right? So we're to put a muzzle on our mouth. Psalm 141 verse 3 says, set a guard, O Lord, over my mouth. When he talks about the tongue and the sins of the tongue, he's talking about integrity, and he's speaking of using our tongues to bless and not to curse. So many people have a disconnect between their heart and their head, their mouth. But Jesus said, out of the heart proceeds all these things that come out of the mouth. What's in your heart is going to come out in your words spoken. You want to enjoy good days, watch your mouth. Because your mouth is a reflection of your character and the content of your heart. And then he says, by pursuing purity and peace. Notice that he says, let him keep his tongue from evil, his lips from speaking deceit. And then he says, let him turn away from evil and do good. Let him seek peace and pursue it. Now, these are powerful words. Let him turn away from evil. It's a great word picture. It's a picture of a boxer, you know, in the ring, and he is ducking and bobbing and weaving and trying to miss the punches. When it says turn away, it means like this, turn away from evil. Well, we're in a spiritual battle, aren't we? We're fighting enemies that would knock us out. And so we're to shun evil. We're to turn from sin and to do everything we can to avoid sin because of the consequences of sin and the impact of sin upon our lives. Look, you can't sin and win. And if you're determined to live your life party hardy, you know, if you're determined to just live it up and live a life of sin and disobedience of God to God, it's going to hurt you, and it's going to hurt you bad. So shun sin. Tame your tongue. Live a life of integrity. Why? For the eyes of the Lord are on the righteous and his ears are open to their prayer. You want God to listen to your prayers? You want God to answer you when you call upon him? The Bible says, if I regard iniquity in my heart, God won't hear me. That's a promise that God won't answer your prayer if you're not living in obedience to him. There's another principle, a final principle, and that is the principle of lordship. That's down in verse 15. If you want to love life and enjoy good days, practice this principle. Here it is. But in your hearts, honor Christ the Lord as holy. Maybe your Bible says, sanctify the Lord in your hearts. Always being prepared to make a defense to anyone who asks you for a reason for the hope that is in you, yet do it with gentleness and respect. Love this verse. One of my personal favorites. It says, if you want to love life, enjoy good days, first of all, sanctify Christ in your heart. What does that mean? To sanctify means to set apart as holy. So to sanctify Christ in your heart means that we give him his proper place of preeminence in our lives. That we give him first place and the first position of our lives. He doesn't want just a place or a position in our lives somewhere. He demands preeminence. So this is speaking of the lordship of Christ, allowing Jesus to reign and rule in our hearts, to control everything. Sanctify the Lord in your hearts. Honor Him by giving Him the rightful reign and the rule of your life. And frankly, there are a lot of people sitting in churches who grow up in churches who have been saved, but Jesus is not Lord of your life. You've confessed Him as Lord and possessed Him as Savior, but is Jesus the Lord of your life? The way to love life, see good days, is for Jesus to be the Lord of all. And then not only sanctify Christ, but share Christ. He says, be ready to give an answer for the reason of the hope that is in you. This is talking about our witness. This is how we give a shout out to the Lord, how we share Christ in our lives. How are we to do that? Number one, we're to be real. He said, the hope is in you. Our witness is real. Remember, again, I mentioned the Christians originally contacted here in the scriptures were facing persecution and struggle, pain and suffering of all kinds. They were bleeding and dying for Christ. And yet, the hope was in them. Most people want to know, is your faith real when things aren't going your way, when you're struggling, when there's death, when there's sorrow, when there's sadness, when there's suffering? Is your faith real? So be real in your witness, the hope that is in you. Be reasonable in your witness. Be ready to give an answer for the hope that is in you. That's what the scripture says. Be reasonable. It's the word apologetic. We get our word apologetics, which means how to defend the faith. Now, you don't necessarily have to be, you know, a trained and schooled apologist to share your faith or a theologian, but you do need to be prepared to give a witness of what Christ has done in your life and how you can change other people's lives. You need to know not only what you believe, but why you believe what you believe, because every one of us are going to be challenged. Our faith is going to be challenged. On university campuses, in our culture, our faith is being constantly confronted and challenged. And Christians need to be able to give an answer for the hope that is in us. And it worries me sometimes when I hear about all these kids growing up in churches across the country that they launch out, they go to college, and they have no spiritual foundation, they have no answers to the questions and the assaults that they're facing on their college campuses, among their friends, sometimes with professors. There's no answer because we've been sitting, you know, just listening or going to parties and having fun and showing up at camp, but we've not been building our lives upon the Word of God. I challenge you, men and women, students, make sure that you are able, ready and able to give a witness for what Christ has done for you. Not only what He's done for you, but how He's done it. It's important. Be prepared. Be prepared. Be prepared. So this witness, this life of under the lordship of Christ, sharing Christ, it is relevant, reasonable, and one other thing I want to say is relational. And what I mean by that is when he says, be ready to give a defense to anyone who asks you for a reason for the hope that is in you, do it with gentleness and respect. Relational, respectful. Our goal is not to cram God down somebody's throat. God's too big to cram down a human being's throat. Our job is to be respectful and honest and authentic in our faith and to respond accordingly. But frankly, a lot of times we're running more people off than because of our ineffective witness. I jotted down a few habits of highly ineffective witnesses. Number one, avoid friendships with people who need Jesus. That's how to be an ineffective witness. Avoid friendships with people who need Jesus. Even though Jesus was a friend of sinners, keep your distance. You'll be a totally ineffective witness for Christ. Next, do your best to be negative your entire life. Complain about everything. Complain about the weather, whine about the weather, complain about your team, be negative about your friends, and never have any fun. Look like you just came from church and you swallowed the communion rail. Be harsh. Be harsh and judgmental about how bad people are. Talk about that publicly and loudly, how wicked the world is and how bad people are. Avoid being prayerful. Avoid being thankful. Avoid being generous. Do your best to be negative, and you will have no impact on the world. Thirdly, wear camouflage. Try and prevent people from knowing that you're a Christian, a Christ follower. Tell a filthy joke or laugh at a dirty joke every now and then. Slosh down a few drinks with the boys and get a little buzz so that people will think you're one of them. Gossip with your friends. Throw in a few slanderous and profane words just for the spice of life. And don't dare let people know that you're different. Try to blend in. Just conform with the culture. And you will have no witness to your friends. Next, speak Christianese. Use only words when you're talking to your friends about Christ. Use only words that church people understand. Like, are you washed in the blood of the Lamb? That's Christianese. And while you're talking to them, you know, let them know by your attitude and your words how much smarter you are than they are regarding the Bible. And talk to them, if you really want to impress them, talk to them about subjects like predestination and prophecy. That'll really draw them in. Use cliches and let people know that you've got all the answers about God. And if you really want to get people, you know, if you really want to get people, walk up to them and say something like, God told me to tell you this. And when you say that, get this really weird, bizarre look in your eyes. And if you really want to use the language of Zion, you can make the good news of Jesus Christ totally inconsequential and completely incomprehensible for people who desperately are in need of hope and need the simple good news of Jesus Christ. There's one other one. Avoid the message and name of Jesus. Don't speak up when your faith is challenged. Wimp out when Jesus is denied or defamed or blasphemed. Whatever you do, never mention sin or its consequences. And if you do something nice for somebody, don't tell them that you're doing it because of Jesus. Don't tell them that you're doing it in Jesus' name. Don't pray before your meals in public. And by all means, never take your Bible to class or to the office. Don't be caught dead reading it. And avoid telling people.

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1: The bottom line in life is love. If you really want to live a life of joy and fulfillment, love is the key. It's the key that unlocks the door to life itself. So as we close today's program, remember these truths about love. Love is unifying and affectionate. If you want to enjoy good days, cultivate and cherish your friends. And don't forget to watch your tongue. Tame your tongue. There's so much hardness and harshness and so many cold hearts in the world today. So if you want to love life and enjoy good days, develop kindness. Seek kindness rather than cynicism and harshness. Try blessing someone else by using words of encouragement that elevate. One word of blessing can make a difference for someone who is struggling in life. Love is seeing the world with humility. It is taking the focus off yourself and putting it on Christ. And remember this, humility is not thinking lowly of yourself. It's putting Christ first in your life and others ahead of yourself. And finally, love is allowing Jesus to be the Lord of your life. He is the Lord of life. He is the Lord of love. And as you give Him His rightful place of preeminence to reign and rule in your life, His love will live through you. He is the source of joy and happiness and an abundant life. And this would be a really good place to stop and just simply say, if you don't know Jesus, if you don't know the love of Jesus, if you have never experienced His personal love for you in your life, then this would be an awesome time to invite Him to be the Lord of your life today by receiving Him as your Savior, asking Him to forgive you of all your sins and to come into your life. You can do that with a simple prayer. For the Bible says, whoever calls upon the name of the Lord will be saved. If you believe in your heart that Jesus died for you and rose again, and if you will turn from your sin and trust in Him, the Bible promises that you will have eternal life, and that includes the abundant life that we live in Christ.
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0: every moment. Today on Turning Point, Dr. David Jeremiah considers this incredible truth and the priceless treasure you are when you see yourself through his eyes. From God, I Need Some Answers, here's David to conclude his message, What is My Self-Worth?
1: People debate that question about self-worth in educational institutions, in the psychiatrist's office, sometimes at church, at small groups, and wherever they get together. What is my worth? How do I know what I'm worth? And of course, the world sends many false messages that really mess people up. The Bible tells us that your self-worth is based upon God, not upon you. And what God says you are, you are. And the Bible is very affirmative in that respect. Today is part two of What is My Self-Worth, and we'll get to it in just a moment. Let me remind you that Turning Point produces not only radio and television and internet messages, but we produce a monthly magazine that has been read by hundreds of thousands of people over the years. Today it is mailed out to over 300,000 families every month, and many other people download the biblical material for their daily devotions. We'd love for you to get this magazine if you're not already receiving it. Please ask for it when you get in touch with us, and we'll see that you get on the list for the next edition. I know it will add value to your walk with the Lord and be an encouragement to you every day. Now here is part two of our discussion that we began yesterday. What is my self-worth? Psalm 139.
2: Here is the way God knows you. Number one, God knows what you do. In verse 2, he says, Lord, you know my down sittings and my uprisings. This is a reference to the activity of life. It is an Old Testament expression that talks about the routine of life, the going in and the coming out. God knows your activities. In essence, David is saying that God knew him in his active life and in his passive life. God knew what he did. Secondly, God knows what you think. Notice verse 2, you understand my thoughts afar off. The psalmist says, before you ever think your thoughts, God knows what they are. God knows your subconscious life, and that is why we read in the New Testament that your Father knoweth what things ye have need of even before you ask. God knows what you think. And thirdly, the psalmist says, God knows where you go. He says in verse 3, you comprehend my path and my lying down and are acquainted with all my ways. God knows all about your habits and what things you have need of, and God knows all that's going on in your life. Number 4, God knows what you say. Verse 4 says, for there is not a word on my tongue, O Lord, but you know it altogether. And finally, God knows what you need. In verse 5, it says, you have hedged me behind and before and laid your hand upon me. This is an Old Testament idiom that it's rich in imagery. He says, you have hedged me in like a city that is under siege. You are providing for and caring for me even when you do not realize it. He knows your past. Thou hast hedged me in from behind. He knows your future. Thou hast hedged me in before. And he knows your present. You have your hand on me right now. So stop and think about it for a moment. How important are you? God knows you. He knows what you do, what you think, where you go, what you say, what you need. And when David thought about this, it was so overwhelming to him that we read in verse 6, he said, such knowledge is too wonderful for me. It is high and I cannot attain it. David said, there was only one thing left for me to do when I finally realized, God, that you knew me. And out of all the billions of souls on this earth, you knew me better than I know myself, better than I am known by anybody else, that God, you know me. He said, it is so wonderful. I can do nothing but fall down and worship. You know, sometimes truth about God is like that. There's no way to respond to it. There's no way to write a critique of it. When you just finally understand it, you just want to fall on your knees and say, God, you are too wonderful. How can I comprehend it? So the next time you're wondering about your own self-worth, if you're a believer in Jesus Christ, you can pull your shoulders back and say, hey, God knows me. He knows me. But the second thing the psalmist wants us to understand is that God is near you. He not only knows you, he is near you. For in these next 6 verses, He asks the questions. Where can I go from your spirit? Or where can I flee from your presence? Quite often these verses have been used as an evangelistic thrust to help us understand that we can never get away from the hound of heaven, that he will chase us down the corridors of life until finally he catches us, and that like Jonah of old, we can never get on a ship that will take us away from God. He will always find us. And that's true. But there's a wonderful positive application of this portion of God's word as well. For what David, I believe, is talking about is not so much the pursuing God, but the present God. He is saying to us that God is everywhere. He is not everything, that's pantheism, but God is everywhere. And in his poetic style, he researches the universe as if to go through a checklist and find out if there's any place that he could imagine where God might not be. He says, I've gone to the heavens and I've gone to Sheol, and God, you are there. Here are the two extremes, the heights of heaven and the depths of Sheol, the place of living in light and the abode of death and darkness. God, when I go there, you are there. And it surprises some of you, I know, to think of God in Sheol. But let me remind you, God will be with you wherever you go from now throughout eternity. Either as the one around whom you have wrapped your worship and love, or as the thought in your mind throughout eternal days of the one you rejected all the time you had a chance to know him. God will be in your mind forever, in heaven or in Sheol, says the psalmist. And then he adds, not only is God in the heights and in the depths, but he is in the east and in the west. There's a curious expression in this next verse. He says, if I take the wings of the morning, you are there. And if I dwell in the uttermost parts of the sea, even your hand shall be there. And if you study that in the language of the Hebrew, what you'll find out is that the wings of the morning are a reference to the east, where the sun comes up. And if I go to the furthest parts of the sea is a reference to the Mediterranean Sea, which was further west than Palestine. And David is looking at the universe as he sees it. And he says, God, you're in the east and you're in the west. I can't get away from you. You're everywhere. You're on the land and you're on the sea. And then he says, well, maybe if God could somehow be isolated to darkness and light, there would be a way that he could not be near us. But he goes on to say, if I say, surely the darkness shall fall on me, even the night shall be light about me. Indeed, the darkness shall not hide from you, but the night shines as the day. Now watch this. The darkness and the light are both alike to you. God, you're in the light and you're in the darkness, because with God there is no difference between light and darkness. And the point that the psalmist wants us to get is this. Listen up now. God is near you wherever you go. You can't get away from him. You can't go to a place where God is not. And I don't know what that does for you, but boy, I'll tell you what. If you get your worth from being near important people, you are near God, and he is near you. And what that means, and the exciting truth is, that he is immediately accessible to you wherever you go. When God designed to send his son into this world as his picture to us of who God is, a name was given to him that we cherish, especially at Christmas time. He's called what? Emmanuel. And what is that? God with us. God is with us. And the psalmist wants us to understand that you cannot hide from God, but he also wants us to understand that God is near us. So you get your self-esteem from the fact that God knows you and that God is near you. Here's the third one, and basically this is the centerpiece of the whole psalm. You get your self-esteem and your self-worth from this truth. God made you. He created you. You are the incredible creation of the infinite God. And I almost just took this section and put all the rest of it aside and just dealt with this, because what a wonderful truth it is. The psalmist says, oh God, you have formed me and my inward parts and covered me in my mother's womb. St. Augustine once wrote, He said, men go abroad to wonder at the height of the mountains and at the huge waves of the sea and the long courses of the rivers, at the vast compass of the ocean and at the circular motion of the stars, and they pass by themselves in their wonder. Isn't it interesting that in the first six verses, the psalmist is talking about God's omniscience. He knows everything. In the second section, he's talking about God's omnipresence. He is everywhere. And in this section, he's talking about God's omnipotence. He's all powerful. Now listen, when he wanted to use an illustration of his power, he didn't choose the vast universe with all of its stars and galaxies and planets, but he chose the crowning creation called man. And he says, let me show you how powerful is God. Let me show you man. And he says, man has been in the heart and thought of God from the very moment of his conception. God is involved with the conception of each of us. He says in verse 13, for you have formed my inward parts and have covered me in my mother's womb. These words describe reproduction in some of the most meaningful and tender verses in all of the Bible. If we read them honestly, we understand that they contain the secret for an incredible sense of self-worth. Listen to me. God knew you before you were born, and he knows the moment when you were conceived. He knows the very beginning of your life. God was involved in it all. In every phase of development from that moment on, he is there. So I want to tell you something in case you haven't heard it recently from this pulpit, that the human embryo is not the result of a biological accident. God is aware of the union of the sperm and the egg and the attachment of the embryo to the uterine lining and the development of human life. And God formed the inward parts and arranged the genetic structure and possesses our reins, and God is in conception. And we believe that the Bible teaches that human life begins at that moment. And God knows about that human life, and God loves that human life from the very moment of that union. And that's why Christian people struggle so much with the liberalized views of taking that human life indiscriminately and destroying it. God was involved at the very moment of conception. There's a book written by Lewis Thomas called The Medusa and the Snail. It's about why people made such a fuss over test tube babies in England. And in this book, Thomas says, the true miracle is the common union of the sperm and egg in a process that ultimately produces a human being. He said the mere existence of that cell should be one of the greatest astonishments in all of the earth. He said people ought to be walking around all day, all through their waking hours, calling to each other in endless wonderment, talking of nothing except that cell. He said, if anyone ever does succeed in explaining it within my lifetime, I will charter a skywriting airplane, maybe a whole fleet of them, and send them aloft to write one great exclamation point after another around the sky until all my money runs out. He said, so incredible is that cell. Over 9 months, these cells divide up functions in exquisite ways. Billions of blood cells appear, millions of rods and cones, in all up to 100 million, million cells from a single fertilized ovum. And finally, a baby is born, glistening with liquid, already his cells cooperating. His muscles limber up in jerky, awkward moments and movements, and his face recoils at the harsh light and the dry air of his new environment. His lungs and vocal cords join in a first air-gulping yell. And within that clay-colored package of cells lies the miracle of human life. God was involved in the very beginning of it. God did it. And God is involved with the development of it. He says, I will praise you, for I am fearfully and wonderfully made. Marvelous are your works, and that my soul knows very well. Do you know that the psalmist tells us that God protects, even at birth, our individuality? The word wonderfully in that little phrase, fearfully and wonderfully made, do you know what that word means? The word literally in the Hebrew language means you are fearfully and differently made. And you know, we can look around and we can joke about this sometimes. We can say, boy, is she different. Or boy, is he different. Let's face it, we're all different. There has never been two human beings created anything alike. God has made us fearfully and uniquely. We are all stamped with our own special genetic code that sets us apart from every other human being on the face of God's earth. And out of the billions of people, the billions of souls, God made certain that every one of us would be special, wonderfully, uniquely made. My friend Don Wurtzen, who is a pianist and a songwriter, wrote a little song about this verse, and I never even knew it was around until I was studying for this message, but I love the words of this. This is what he wrote. Fearfully and wonderfully made, I'm unique, one of a kind. Fearfully and wonderfully made, my beginning was God's design. He was with me before my birth and formed my being with care. I'm a person of infinite worth, a masterpiece beyond compare. Fearfully and wonderfully made, I'm woven in his tapestry. Fearfully and wonderfully made, I'm created for eternity. His imprint is seen everywhere, and he has plans for me. In secret, he knew I was there, a mystery of God's decree. Fearfully and wonderfully made, I'm woven as his tapestry. Fearfully and wonderfully made, I'm created for eternity. That's true. You wonder, do you have any worth? Well, let me tell you something. When God got done with you, he took the blueprint and tore it up and threw it away, and he said, I'll never make another one just like him, just like her again. If value is in scarcity, you are worth a ton, because there isn't anyone like you anywhere. And as you age, you will become more and more valuable. Now, I don't know about that part, but the rest of it's true. You're uniquely God's protected creation. And then not only does he protect your individuality, but he protects your identity in the whole process of life. In verse 15, he says this, my substance was not hid from thee when I was made in secret and curiously wrought in the lower parts of the earth. The word substance here is a key word. It means frame. It refers to the complete structure of the adult person. According to David, now listen up, according to David, the full-grown body had actually been planned, designed, and programmed when it was not even large enough to be visible in the unseen parts of the earth, says David. Before you were born, the whole genetic plan of exactly what you would be as an adult was set by God. And scientists in molecular biology have not too long ago discovered this, and we call it DNA. And I've read so much about this. I mean, I feel like bowing down and worshiping God a whole new way. I discovered some incredible things. Do you know that in every cell of your body, there is enough information to recreate your adult person as if there were no other cell necessary? And that every time that cell divided in the process of your growth, all of that information was contained in each cell that was a part of the division. And there is so much information in each cell that if they just had the one, they could recreate your whole adult person. And someone has reasoned that if all of the instructions in one cell, in the genetic code, in the DNA of one cell, if all of those instructions were written out, it would take 1,600-page books to put all that information down in writing. God put it in a cell that no one could see except with magnification. And it's in every cell in your body. It's incredible. In fact, the DNA strands are so fine and so unique that if you put them all together from one human body, they would fit into a size of an ice cube. And yet, if you spread them out end to end, they would go from the earth to the sun and back 400 times. That's how much information is in one cell of the human body. God did it. And he did it so that you would have your identity. You are unique. You are individually precious to God. And not only does he protect your individuality and protect your identity, in the very process, he protects your importance. He says, you are so important that all of your days were written in his book before one of them came to be. Isn't that incredible? God knew everything about you before you ever started out in life, and he has your whole life charted. He knows everything there is to know about you. You are so important to him. Well, there's one last thing I want to tell you about your self-esteem. Let's review for just a moment. How do I know I'm important? Hey, he knows me. He knows me. What I do, what I say, what I think, where I go, he knows it all. Number two, he's near me. Wherever I go, he's there. He makes sure never to let me get very far away. Number three, he made me. Whatever I am, I've got no reason to complain. I just have every option to take what God has given me and max it out for his glory, use my ability the best I can, because God made me distinct from every other person, and he did the same for you. But here's the most incredible thing, and I want you just to read verses 17 and 18 with me. You say, well, that's great theology, Pastor, and I'm glad to know that, but here's something for right now. How precious also are your thoughts to me, O God. How great is the sum of them. If I should count them, they would be more in number than the sand. When I awake, I am still with you. Your self-esteem comes from the fact that God knows you, that God is near you, that God made you. But watch now. Your self-esteem comes from the fact that God, right now, at this very moment, listen to me, he is thinking of you. In the great mind of God, he is thinking of you. Did you ever call somebody you love who's a long way away? And what do you say to that person? Just want you to know, I'm thinking of you. If you can't be in somebody's presence all the time, it's good to be in their thoughts. But the psalmist says, we're in God's presence and we're in his thoughts. And the psalmist says, the way God thinks of us is so incredible that he can't comprehend it. He said, if I tried to number up the ways you think concerning me, I wouldn't be able to do it. But God, even when I'm not aware that you're thinking of me because I go to sleep. But God, you never sleep. All during the time that I'm sleeping, you're thinking of me. And when I wake in the morning, there you are. And your thoughts are of me. I want to tell you something. You are so valuable and so incredibly important to God that he knows you and he stays near you and he made you and he's right now thinking of you. God has you in his mind and in his heart. You are only man in relation to God. And Psalm 139 is God's loving smile to you. You are okay. He knows you. He's near you. He made you. He's thinking of you. You're worthy because God is smiling on you today.
1: Amen. Well, thank you for being with us today as we finished up this study on the question, what is my self-worth? Tomorrow, we're going to talk about another how can I question, how can I be happy? And Psalm 1 tells us what blessedness is and how to accept it. We'll talk about that tomorrow and Thursday. You know, in a world that can often feel barren and uncertain and lonely, we once again return to the Psalms and find a proven roadmap to step into biblical and true flourishing. So the book that we're offering this month as our resource for the month of May will help you discover afresh the power, grace, and wisdom of Psalms 1, 23, 46, 91, and 103, and how the timeless truths found within these scriptures can lead you into a life that is connected to God, the one who can transform any wilderness experience. 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We'll see you next time.
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1: Today's day sponsor is Sonia Staley from Moxville, North Carolina. Sonia is sponsoring this day in celebration of her beloved husband, Jimmy Staley, on his birthday. For 16 years, Sonia prayed for God to bless her with a godly man, and then Jimmy walked into her life. She is deeply grateful for a husband who loves her as Christ calls husbands to love their wives. She considers it both an honor and a blessing to stand beside and serve the godly man God has given her. With each step they take together, her love for him continues to grow as they walk hand in hand through life with God faithfully leading the way. Jimmy, Sonia wants to celebrate you today as she prays for many more years of celebrations with the man she loves. Sonia is sharing this Bible verse today from Proverbs chapter 18, verse 22. Whoso findeth a wife findeth a good thing, and obtaineth favor of the Lord. Happy birthday, Jimmy, from the Joy FM family. From the evenings, I'm Brendan.
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I'm Josh. Coming up Thursday, July 2nd, Joy FM brings you Ernie Haas and Signature Sound, One Nation Under God. That's going to be at Green Street Baptist in High Point. 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Big thank you to Wright Funeral Service, Awakened to Grace, Moretz Wealth Management, and Energized Electrical Service for helping make that night possible. Now get this, the very next night, Ernie is taking a very similar program up to the Kennedy Center in our nation's capital. So if you want a sneak preview of that show, come to our show. Again, that's going to be Thursday, July 2nd. Ernie Haas and Signature Sound, One Nation Under God. 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Here's a sneak preview of the music you can expect. It's Ernie Haas and Signature Sound with an American medley.

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I'm Josh. You ever come up with a really good gift idea for somebody and you are proud of it or excited about it? And that was me yesterday. I had a good idea for a Mother's Day gift for Chelsea, something from the kids. And so I went to go get the thing and I found out there would be a 2-week wait. 2 weeks. I said, I don't have 2 weeks. I need it this Sunday. And so now I am figuring out a plan B. But what about you? What are you doing for mom this weekend? 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Again, that's 888-985-6936. 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

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I'm Josh. Did you know it's National Teacher Appreciation Week? If you have a teacher who poured into you or poured into your kids, your grandkids currently, then take a minute today and let them know. Tell them. 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

0: Here's a principle you can count on. God misses nothing. Hello, I'm Chuck Swindoll. God's eyes are upon your life as a righteous child of His. His ears are attentive to your prayers. And don't ever think He has missed the evil. He not only sees, He never forgets. He may be long-suffering, but He doesn't compromise His justice or His holiness. Now you might think, why in the world has He let it go on so long? I like the way one person put it, because God doesn't close His books at the end of every month. Sometimes justice takes a lifetime, but in the end, remember, God will be just.
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You're tuned in to Joya Film. I'm Josh. I'm sitting here in the studio, and through the window, I can see some of our team going through the food that you helped collect on Saturday for the Forsyth Backpack Program. They're sorting through it, and we're going to be delivering that pretty soon. But it's just incredible to see the results of that food drive. And it's not us, friend. It's because you got involved, you prayed, you gave, and we are just so thankful. Because of you, kids in our community are going to be fed. And the Lord showed up, and you did too. So if you hear a little bit of noise in the background, that's just the team hard at work. And we're going to share some photos soon so you can see the impact you made. Thanks so much for being part of it. Here's Kelly Crabb with an appropriate song. It's Gratitude on Joya Film.

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1: Today's day sponsor is Sonia Staley from Moxville, North Carolina. Sonia is sponsoring this day in celebration of her beloved husband, Jimmy Staley, on his birthday. For 16 years, Sonia prayed for God to bless her with a godly man, and then Jimmy walked into her life. She is deeply grateful for a husband who loves her as Christ calls husbands to love their wives. She considers it both an honor and a blessing to stand beside and serve the godly man God has given her. With each step they take together, her love for him continues to grow as they walk hand in hand through life with God faithfully leading the way. Jimmy, Sonia wants to celebrate you today as she prays for many more years of celebrations with the man she loves. Sonia is sharing this Bible verse today from Proverbs chapter 18, verse 22. Whoso findeth a wife findeth a good thing, and obtaineth favor of the Lord. Happy birthday, Jimmy, from the Joy FM family. From the evenings, I'm Brendan.
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It's Josh. It's also National Teacher Appreciation Week, and I found myself thinking about a teacher who really shaped my life. And her name was Mrs. Lawrence. And I'm sure no telling how many people who are listening right now, you heard that name and a smile came to your face because you too were impacted by her life. She loved books. And I mean, she had shelves and shelves of books, Hardy Boys, Nancy Drew, Little House on the Prairie, just her classroom felt more like a library than anything else. And she made reading come alive. She's with the Lord now, but still, even all these years later, I still think about her just about every time I pick up a book. I'm not even kidding. I think about Mrs. Lawrence and how she instilled that love of reading in her students. If you have a teacher like that in your life, tell them thank you while you still can. Can't wait to see Mrs. Lawrence again someday. She was a sweet saint of God. Here's the Neelands on Joy FM.

0: 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I'm Josh. I love the way Jesus called his disciples. He didn't tell them to put in a resume. He didn't have a job interview for them. He just walked up to a fisherman at his boat and said, "Follow me." And that was it. But he still does that, doesn't he? He does that right where you are, right with what you have. He doesn't call the quote unquote qualified. He qualifies the called. Here's High Road with the Isaacs on Joy FM.
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You're tuned in to Joya Film. I'm Josh. Quick reminder for you this Tuesday. If you are blessed enough to still have your mom around, give her a call. Tell her you love her. Don't wait for Mother's Day. Say, well, I'm waiting till Mother. No, no, no. Do it today, friend. Do it today. Don't wait for the card. You will never regret making the call. So pick up that phone right now. I'm going to, as soon as I get off the air. Mom, if you're listening, expect that phone to ring any minute. Here's the Lefevre Quartet with My Feet Touched.

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You're listening to Joy FM. I'm Josh. You're some of the team outside the studio laughing and having a good time. I think they're still sorting through some of the food we collected at the food drive on Saturday. But it is so good to hear that joy. You'd expect some joy at Joy FM, wouldn't you? And we certainly have it here. But listen, friend, maybe you're not having a good day. Maybe it's been a tough day, a tough battle for you, a hard conversation, a bad doctor's visit. Well, friend, whatever today has brought you, just know that God is with you. So take it to Him. Take it to God in prayer. I'm praying with you, friend. And in the meantime, keep listening to Joy FM for some more hope and encouragement. John's coming up next. He had a good show. He always has a good show. But yesterday he said something about soil that I'm going to share on social media. So be sure to check out our Facebook and Instagram. My friend, praying for you. Let this next one encourage you. It's Gold City with In the Middle.

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2: Today's day sponsor is Sonia Staley from Moxville, North Carolina. Sonia is sponsoring this day in celebration of her beloved husband, Jimmy Staley, on his birthday. For 16 years, Sonia prayed for God to bless her with a godly man, and then Jimmy walked into her life. She is deeply grateful for a husband who loves her as Christ calls husbands to love their wives. She considers it both an honor and a blessing to stand beside and serve the godly man God has given her. With each step they take together, her love for him continues to grow as they walk hand in hand through life with God faithfully leading the way. Jimmy, Sonia wants to celebrate you today as she prays for many more years of celebrations with the man she loves. Sonia is sharing this Bible verse today from Proverbs chapter 18, verse 22. Whoso findeth a wife findeth a good thing and obtaineth favor of the Lord. Happy birthday, Jimmy, from the Joy FM family. From the evenings, I'm Brendan.
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It's a terrific Tuesday. John here with you on Joy FM, and it's a very important week, a very busy month of May, as this Monday we kicked off National Teacher Appreciation Week. Then tomorrow kicks off National Nurses Week. Then on Thursday, it's the National Day of Prayer, a very important one, and then concludes on May 10th this Sunday with Mother's Day. A lot to reflect on, a lot to appreciate right here in the month of May.

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Your verse of joy today comes from John chapter 8, verse 12. It reads, "Then Jesus spoke to them again, saying, I am the light of the world. He who follows me shall not walk in darkness, but have the light of life." I'm John. 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

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I'm John, and I'm playing you the very best in Southern Gospel. Coming up, the Irwins, the Perrys, Adam Crabb, Brian Free and Assurance, and right now, Gordon Mote, right here on Joy FM.

0: This is Max McLean. Are you aware of the power that God has made available to us who believe? 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Grace and peace be yours in abundance through the knowledge of God and of Jesus our Lord. His divine power has given us everything we need for life and godliness through our knowledge of Him who called us by His own glory and goodness. Through these, He has given us His very great and precious promises so that through them you may participate in the divine nature and escape the corruption of the world caused by evil desires. From 2 Peter 1. 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It's great for the soul.
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Between the noise, the screens, and the constant hurry, it can be easy to lose sight of what really matters and forget what it feels like to just be present. 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

John here with you on Joy FM. Yesterday, Monday, kicked off Teacher Appreciation Week. And that's very personal to me because my wife, well, she's been a teacher for nearly 30 years. And I've always wondered in the back of my head, when it comes to teachers, what's the whole thing with the apple? You ever notice that if you're celebrating a teacher, there's always an apple in the picture? What is that about? Well, I did a little research, and what I found is this. Going back to the frontier of 1700s to 1800s, it said, in early America, especially in rural areas, families often couldn't afford to pay teachers much, sometimes not at all. Instead, they compensated them with food. Apples were abundant, easy to store, and widely grown. So students would bring apples to help support their teacher. It wasn't just a cute gesture. It was part of how the teacher got by. I found that fascinating, and now you know a little more about why teachers and apples go hand in hand.

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1: Today's day sponsor is Sonia Staley from Moxville, North Carolina. Sonia is sponsoring this day in celebration of her beloved husband, Jimmy Staley, on his birthday. For 16 years, Sonia prayed for God to bless her with a godly man, and then Jimmy walked into her life. She is deeply grateful for a husband who loves her as Christ calls husbands to love their wives. She considers it both an honor and a blessing to stand beside and serve the godly man God has given her. With each step they take together, her love for him continues to grow as they walk hand in hand through life with God faithfully leading the way. Jimmy, Sonia wants to celebrate you today as she prays for many more years of celebrations with the man she loves. Sonia is sharing this Bible verse today from Proverbs chapter 18, verse 22. Whoso findeth a wife findeth a good thing, and obtaineth favor of the Lord. Happy birthday, Jimmy, from the Joy FM family. From the evenings, I'm Brendan.
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0: 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Heard on over 30 stations, including WXRI Winston-Salem, WODY Fieldale, WTTX Appomattox, WTJY Ashboro, W272B in Sanford, WRFE Chesterfield, WJYJ Hickory, W261AP Kings Mountain, WTCF HD2 Wardensville, WKNV Fairlawn Blacksburg, WRAA Luray, WKGM Smithville Hampton Roads, WKDI Denton, WDAV HD3 Davidson, WCFM Narrows, WLXN Lexington. 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

It has been a busy year. John here with you on Joy FM. My youngest son, Micah, he is graduating at the end of this month. And leading up to that, well, there have been lots of requests for school pictures. There's the classic school picture. There's the graduation picture. There are the pictures that you take with your team. And if you're on multiple teams, then there are multiple pictures. And then, of course, there are the organizations if they have pictures as well. All of those things, all of those pictures. And let me tell you, it adds up quickly, especially when I have a really good camera on my phone. Have you found it hard to buy school pictures these days? If so, I want to hear from you. And what's your solution? Let me know at 888-985-6936.

0: Psalm 111 begins with an imperative, a command. Praise the Lord. The very fact that God commands praise means it must be a matter of decision, of commitment, not merely a response to pleasant circumstances.
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0: We are called to be people who choose praise. We are called to give thanks with our whole heart, which means to have a single object of thanks and praise. This is not as much about our intensity or fervor as it is about the recipient of our praise and thanks. We turn our hearts to God, who is the very reason we praise and thank at all. And this is a corporate command, not just something each of us does individually. Christians praise and give thanks together. We need each other to do this. My rejoicing runs out and dries up if I do not share it. I miss so many reasons to rejoice if you do not share things that I wouldn't otherwise see. We must know one another, hear one another, see the Lord's works in and through one another so that we can give thanks with our whole hearts in the congregation, as the text says. This is part of the reason why isolation is so dangerous and why God designed us to be in Christian community, to be in church. We need to hear the thankfulness and rejoicing of others and to share our own for the sake of collective joy and encouragement and for the sake of honoring our Lord.
1: Author and speaker Barnabas Piper is a pastor at Emmanuel Nashville. 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

It is Teacher Appreciation Week, and it's your chance to recognize those individuals who helped shape your mind and who poured into you and into the next generation. If you've ever had a teacher who believed in you when you didn't quite believe in yourself, this is your moment to speak gratitude into their lives and to share your voice. You can do that right now at 888-985-6936. That's 888-985-6936. It can be a school teacher. It can be a Sunday school teacher. Or maybe it's someone who just gave you that great life lesson. That number again, 888-985-6936. I'm John. 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

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Hey, it's Josh with you from Middays, and I want you to follow Joya Film on Facebook and Instagram. 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
1: God places special people in our lives to guide us, encourage us, and pray us through the tough times. At Joy FM, we thank God for the women who've done just that.

That was Mercy's Well here on Joy FM with I'll See You Soon. I'm John, and I'm playing you the very best in Southern Gospel. So coming up, we have Brian Free and Assurance, Gaither Vocal Band, Gold City, Down East Boys,

0: people keep a pot of anger on low boil. But you aren't most people. 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They're wet, grace-soaked. Jesus has washed your feet. He has washed the grimiest parts of your life. This is Max Lucado. To accept grace is the vow to give it. You don't endorse the deeds of your offender when you forgive them. Jesus didn't endorse your sins by forgiving you. The grace-defined person still sends thieves to jail and expects the ex to pay child support. Grace sees the hurt full well, but it refuses to let hurts poison the heart. Where grace is lacking, bitterness abounds. Where grace abounds, forgiveness grows. So, go ahead. Set your feet in the basin. Let the hands of God wipe away every dirty part of your life and look across the room and wash someone else's feet. Let grace begin and continue in you.
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I hurried to the window, looked down into the street, expecting swords and torches and the sound.

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It's coming to High Point, North Carolina at Green Street Baptist Church on July 2nd. 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
1: Today's day sponsor is Sonia Staley from Moxville, North Carolina. Sonia is sponsoring this day in celebration of her beloved husband, Jimmy Staley, on his birthday. For 16 years, Sonia prayed for God to bless her with a godly man, and then Jimmy walked into her life. She is deeply grateful for a husband who loves her as Christ calls husbands to love their wives. She considers it both an honor and a blessing to stand beside and serve the godly man God has given her. With each step they take together, her love for him continues to grow as they walk hand in hand through life with God faithfully leading the way. Jimmy, Sonia wants to celebrate you today as she prays for many more years of celebrations with the man she loves. Sonia is sharing this Bible verse today from Proverbs chapter 18, verse 22. Whoso findeth a wife findeth a good thing and obtaineth favor of the Lord. Happy birthday, Jimmy, from the Joy FM family. From the evenings, I'm Brendan.
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John here with you on Joy FM. Yesterday kicked off Teacher Appreciation Week. And Teacher Appreciation Week isn't just about apples on desks or thank you notes. It's about recognizing the impact of someone who chose to invest in others every single day. Teachers don't just pass along information. They shape character, they build confidence, and sometimes they're the steady voice a student really desperately needs. I want you to think back to a teacher who made a difference in your life. You probably still remember their name, maybe even their words. If so, would you share that with us today at 888-985-6936?

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Your verse of joy today comes from John chapter 8, verse 12. It reads, "Then Jesus spoke to them again, saying, I am the light of the world. He who follows me shall not walk in darkness, but have the light of life." I'm John. 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

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I'm John, and I'm playing you the very best in Southern Gospel. Coming up, The Kingsmen, The Isaacs, The Tallies, Legacy 5, The Hoppers, Lee Park Worship, and right now Southbound. 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

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I'm John here with you on Joy FM, and that's why I'm so excited that Ernie Haas and Signature Sound are joining Joy FM for a remarkable event celebrating 250 years of our nation. 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
1: Today's day sponsor is Sonia Staley from Moxville, North Carolina. Sonia is sponsoring this day in celebration of her beloved husband, Jimmy Staley, on his birthday. For 16 years, Sonia prayed for God to bless her with a godly man, and then Jimmy walked into her life. She is deeply grateful for a husband who loves her as Christ calls husbands to love their wives. She considers it both an honor and a blessing to stand beside and serve the godly man God has given her. With each step they take together, her love for him continues to grow as they walk hand in hand through life with God faithfully leading the way. Jimmy, Sonia wants to celebrate you today as she prays for many more years of celebrations with the man she loves. Sonia is sharing this Bible verse today from Proverbs chapter 18, verse 22. Whoso findeth a wife findeth a good thing and obtaineth favor of the Lord. Happy birthday, Jimmy, from the Joy FM family. From the evenings, I'm Brendan.
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I'm John. You're listening to Joy FM. Mother's Day, it's just around the corner. And listen, it's more than flowers. It's more than cards. It's a moment to honor the women who prayed for us, who sacrificed for us, who loved us through every season and every trial. If you can, take a moment this week to say thank you to a mom. They truly deserve your love.

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I'm John, and I'm playing you the very best in Southern Gospel. Coming up, High Road, Triumphant, Down East Boys, Gordon Mote, and right now, Kelly Crabb with Gratitude, right here on Joy FM.

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4: 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Proverbs 31, verse 28. To the women who've shaped our lives with love, faith, and quiet strength, thank you. Happy Mother's Day from Joy FM.

John here with you on Joy FM. I mentioned it's Teacher Appreciation Week this week, and I want to know a lesson that you've learned from a teacher that you've never forgotten. 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

0: The other day, we were having heavy rain here, and I saw a man standing by his car and getting soaked because his radiator had run out of water and his engine was running hot. The Ancient Mariner said, water, water everywhere, and not a drop to drink. In this case, it was water, water everywhere, and not a drop for my radiator. In both cases, something was available in abundance. God's love is like that. It's a gift. It's everywhere, but like all gifts, you have to accept it. Jesus says, I love you. Is that okay? I'm Steve Brown. You think about that. Share what you just heard with a friend. Go to youthinkaboutthat.com.
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And that's about all for me tonight. But before I go, let me leave you with this. I want you to take a moment to think about the people who helped shape your life. The moms, the teachers, the mentors, the ones who showed up, who spoke truth, and stayed consistent when it mattered most. They may not have realized it at the time, but their words, their patience, their examples, they helped build who you are today. And here's the thing, their impact doesn't end with you. It carries forward in the way you treat others, the way you lead, and the way you love. So if you get a chance, say thank you. And if you don't, live in a way that honors what they poured into you. Because the greatest way to tie it all together is to pass it on. May the Lord bless you and keep you until we meet again. Good night.

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2: 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When disaster strikes, it's not just about what's lost, but what's left to rebuild, and that's where we come in. At God's Pit Crew, we're not just an organization, we're a beacon of hope. With every disaster that strikes, we're there, on the ground, providing immediate response and aid to those affected. But we can't do it alone. That's why we're calling on you. Yes, you. 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
1: Today's day sponsor is Sonia Staley from Moxville, North Carolina. Sonia is sponsoring this day in celebration of her beloved husband, Jimmy Staley, on his birthday. For 16 years, Sonia prayed for God to bless her with a godly man, and then Jimmy walked into her life. She is deeply grateful for a husband who loves her as Christ calls husbands to love their wives. She considers it both an honor and a blessing to stand beside and serve the godly man God has given her. With each step they take together, her love for him continues to grow as they walk hand in hand through life with God faithfully leading the way. Jimmy, Sonia wants to celebrate you today as she prays for many more years of celebrations with the man she loves. Sonia is sharing this Bible verse today from Proverbs chapter 18, verse 22. Whoso findeth a wife findeth a good thing and obtaineth favor of the Lord. Happy birthday, Jimmy, from the Joy FM family. From the evenings, I'm Brendan.
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That's Gold City with In the Middle here on your Joy FM. I'm Brendan, hanging out with you here on this Tuesday evening. Thanks for stopping by on your Joy FM. More great Southern gospel music is still to come from the artists that you love. Up next is this great one, a little bit of a toe tapper from the Collinsworth family. It's What the Bible Says.

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Hey, it's Brennan. Your Bible verse for this Tuesday evening comes from the book of Romans, chapter 1, verse 16. For I am not ashamed of the gospel, for it is the power of God for salvation to everyone who believes, to the Jew first, and also to the Greek.

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Hey, it's Brittany with you here on your Joy FM. Today is National Astronaut Day. And every time I think about astronauts, I think about the time when I was in kindergarten. You get asked by the kindergarten teacher, what do you want to be when you grow up? And a lot of people said doctor, lawyer, astronaut even. But what was your answer to that when you were asked that question of what you wanted to be when you grew up? Did you become what you wanted to be? Or was it a little off the wall or a little off from what you're doing now? Let me know at 888-985-6936. Here's Kim Hopper.

0: Someone has observed that when a man is running for election to Congress, you are his friend. Once he is elected, you become a constituent. And when he starts legislating, all of a sudden, you're a taxpayer. That's a bit of a humorous exaggeration, but it illustrates how easy it is to treat people differently depending on the circumstances. And the New Testament says God does not look at people with partiality, that all human beings are created in His image, and we should follow His example. So if you're tempted to look at people differently today, remember how God looks at you with unconditional, never-ending love. This is David Jeremiah encouraging you to get on the road to new life. Discover how God sees you on Route 66.
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That's Legacy 5 with He Forgets here on your Joy FM. Brendan with you here, hanging out on your Tuesday evening. And I got more great Southern gospel music coming up from the artists that you love, like Kingdom Heirs, Paid in Full, and right now, Lauren Talley with Glorious God.

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1: 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Sonia is sponsoring this day in celebration of her beloved husband, Jimmy Staley, on his birthday. For 16 years, Sonia prayed for God to bless her with a godly man, and then Jimmy walked into her life. She is deeply grateful for a husband who loves her as Christ calls husbands to love their wives. She considers it both an honor and a blessing to stand beside and serve the godly man God has given her. With each step they take together, her love for him continues to grow as they walk hand in hand through life with God faithfully leading the way. Jimmy, Sonia wants to celebrate you today as she prays for many more years of celebrations with the man she loves. Sonia is sharing this Bible verse today from Proverbs chapter 18, verse 22. Whoso findeth a wife findeth a good thing and obtaineth favor of the Lord. Happy birthday, Jimmy, from the Joy FM family. From the evenings, I'm Brendan.
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